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7: Scott, good morning.
8: G'day, Tom and Dr. Isles. If there's no atmosphere in space or on the moon, so I assume there's no friction, why are all the planets and moons perfectly round? What keeps them into a ball?
7: Well, some aren't. I mean, the moons of Mars are so small that they're not actually round, are they? They're sort of just like lumps of rock.
9: Yeah, great question, Scott. Thank you. So this follows on from what I was saying earlier. So the shape of the planets came about when they were formed. So, you know, as that sun and the star was spinning and spitting material out, it just spat out balls of rock.
7: And if it was sort of semi-molten, then the spinning would have created the sphere.
9: Yeah, that's right.
7: But I read somewhere that Mars's moons are actually like little asteroids or whatever captured by Mars's gravity, so they're actually not round.
9: Yeah, so the big things are the spheres, and the Earth is round, people. And but they're a bit squashed because of their spinning, so the equatorial bulge of the planets, that exists.
7: Yes.
9: Now, you're talking about the moons. Some of them can be quite small, and they don't quite have that same spherical shape. So they could have formed a different way, or they could be the result of even impacts exploding once round things.
7: Nicholas, go ahead.
10: Good morning, Tom and Dr. Isles. Dr. Isles, bear with me for my non-scientific explanation. You mentioned before the dark side of the moon. We're all fair aware of the Pink Floyd album, but it is my understanding that the Earth, the moon does not rotate like the Earth does. So as it orbits around the Earth, it shows the same face to the Earth all the time. So when we see a full moon, that's because that face that we see is facing the sun and it's getting the sunlight. But as the moon orbits around the Earth and we see, say, a crescent moon, that's because what I call and always known as the far side of the moon is getting the sunlight. So it's not dark at that point in time. Yeah. It's actually getting light. Am I right or not?
7: Well, is it true, isn't it, that the moon always shows the same face to the Earth as it goes around?
9: Yeah. All right, Nicholas, we've got a number of things to unpack here. So number one, the moon is rotating around its own axis. Mm. So that's fact number one.
7: Ah. But that rotation matches its orbit around the
9: Earth. Exactly. So it appears as though the same face is always facing us. So the reason that we're always seeing the same face is because of where we are on Earth. Now, when the astronauts recently went around, they saw bits that we can't normally see on Earth. Just because they had a different vantage point. Now, the next thing you're talking about is the light and how well lit it is. So at a full moon, the sun, the Earth, and the moon are all at the perfect angle so that we can see the full shape of the moon. As the moon moves around the Earth with respect to the sun, then it casts its own shadow on itself and goes through the different phases, the crescents, the quarter, and then until we can't see it at all.
7: What was that song? I saw the crescent, you saw the whole of the moon.
9: They must have been in space.
7: Indeed. Which, of course, fundamentally is one of the reasons that we do want to send astronauts to look at the dark side of the moon, because otherwise we wouldn't know what it looked like.
9: No, and there is day and night on the moon. It's just you need to be on the moon to experience it.
7: Rex, good morning.
11: Good morning, Tom and Dr. Isles. Are you aware that you can use the Southern Cross at night to navigate to find south?
7: Well, I wasn't. Although it doesn't surprise me because in the Northern Hemisphere they use a thing called the North Star. Do we use the Southern Cross to navigate?
9: Yeah. So I'm originally from the UK, so it would be the North Star for navigation. But I recently have had a couple of astronomy lessons on this exact topic, and the Southern Cross has a couple of pointers, and they point to another star, which is a bit further away, and that star will, if you follow that, will keep you right, and you can indeed navigate.
7: I always wonder though, but I mean, if you move to a different part of the Southern Hemisphere, I guess it's such a small movement that there's no real change. If we go to New Zealand, the Southern Cross still looks like the Southern Cross, doesn't it?
9: Chile or Antarctica.
7: But theoretically, if you went far enough away, I mean, the star formations would look different from different angles. Yeah, you might have to go, 50,000 light years or something.
9: If you go outside the solar system, absolutely, the whole backdrop would look completely different. You wouldn't know where you were.
7: All right, look, we better leave it there. Dr. Gull, great as always to talk with you.
9: You too, Tom.
7: Many questions on orbital mechanics today.
9: Yeah, they were great today.
7: How wonderful that you actually, this is your field of study. And I mentioned a lyric before. The song was The Whole of the Moon by the Waterboys.
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7: It is almost 11 o'clock, so news coming up in a moment with David Armstrong. After the news, Australia always used to have a reputation, albeit Australians, as being big drinkers, you know, Barry McKenzie, that sort of thing, you know, sitting in the pub all day and drinking 68 pots of VB or so forth. Is that still true? Now, we don't consume nearly as much alcohol per head of population as we used to. And indeed, listed company The Endeavour Group, which amongst other things runs Dan Murphy's as well as a whole lot of pubs, have noticed a big fall in both sales and profits. And I suspect it's because our drinking habits have changed. You know, younger people in particular don't drink much at all. The cost of drinking things like beer and spirits, thanks to the federal government's excise, particularly if you go out, is just astronomical. And forget trying to have more than one or two drinks at the football these days. Have you given up the booze? 133693, mornings at 3aw.com.au. That's coming up after the news.
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8: 13 degrees in Melbourne. Possible showers at top today, 16, 11 o'clock. Good morning. I'm David Armstrong, a 60-year-old Good Samaritan who came to the aid of a fellow shop worker in a street scuffle with teenagers at Sunshine, has died in hospital from his injuries. Van Viet Trong sustained critical injuries after he was set upon when he tried to stop a gang of youths from stealing clothing from a store on Saturday at Sunshine. Three boys, 12, 13 and 15, and two 14-year-old girls have been charged with affray, violent disorder and intentionally causing serious injury. Police will now upgrade those charges following Mr. Trong's death. Minister Vicky Ward says the state government will give deep consideration to IBAC's Operation Richmond report. The report uncovered serious and concerning behaviour by high-ranking officials, including the former Premier Daniel Andrews. It investigated the United Firefighters Union's dealings with the Andrews government, but stopped short of concluding corruption or recommending criminal charges. Ms. Ward says it is a very important document.
9: I think we can always learn from recommendations that are made from IBAC and the observations that they make. And I think that I think the report has been pretty clear around what it views the behaviour that it's seen, and we, as the Premier has said, we will taking those recommendations.

0: 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Unlike the decision to add a little extra spice to dinner. 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
0: 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You're saying now with Tom Elliott. For Wrights Metal Recyclers, 741 Coorong Avenue, Irimple.

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4: Finish up. I was talking about like no alcohol beers and decaf coffee. Like, what is the point? Jane says, I love coffee for its taste. However, the caffeine makes my heart race, so decaf is the answer. And earlier this morning, I witnessed a man walking out of a local supermarket with an armful of things. He stole the lot, and the security guard said he's not allowed to touch him. Daryl says, I can tell you from my experience, people walk into bottle shops and take what they want. Staff and security are not allowed to intervene. Anyway, it is almost midday. News in a moment with Stephanie Wacklewick. Following that, of course, afternoon starring Tony Moclair. In the running for the weekly Word on the Street prize, we give it away tomorrow, is Adrian, who said three Rosellas died in his backyard. He called the emergency animal disease hotline. They did not follow up with his bird flu report. We are going to try and get the animal disease hotline people on the program tomorrow. Well done, Adrian. You are on the draw for the weekly prize, the $1,000 voucher to spend at Imp Jewelry. And then there's the yearly Word on the Street prize to consider, $60,000 towards a Mercedes of your choice. Thanks to our great friends at Mercedes-Benz Brighton. Talk to you again tomorrow, 8:30. Bye for now.
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5: Good afternoon. With your local news, I'm Ava Jones. A man has alleged he was confined in the Swan Hill region for more than 3 years with a case filed in the Supreme Court. The owner of the property accused of stealing his passport and personal details, using them to open a bank account and register a labour hire company. It follows an $830 penalty blitz in May against another unlicensed operator who advertised for workers across areas including Mildura and Robinvale. RSPCA Victoria's latest animal cruelty report has revealed that across Mildura, 9 animals were seized or surrendered in the last financial year. That's one more than the 12 months prior. Overall, though, our city saw a slight decrease in the number of animal cruelty reports made. 73 reports were recorded across 2025-26 compared to 80 the year before. After this week's cabinet reshuffle, the Education Union has met with new Education Minister Gabrielle Williams. Teachers across the Mallee are expected to participate in a statewide 24-hour stop work on August 19th. They're seeking better pay and conditions, with other industrial action on the cards leading up to the date. It's not the end of the line for Barbecues Galore. The company's intellectual property and inventory has been bought out, with plans to move to an online and wholesale business. All company-owned stores will remain closed, though, including one in Mildura. An exciting new partnership between Mildura Council and Cricket Victoria will see pre-season camps held here in our city. Mildura will play host to the men's and women's state teams, the local council calling it a chance to bring elite cricket and other opportunities to the region. Cricket Victoria says the deal is part of their ongoing investment in regional communities. And it all comes down to this weekend for the Mildura Heat women taking on Camberwell at the Hothouse in their Division 1 Big V Elimination Final.

0: The Division 2 men have the week off, straight through to next week's semi-finals after finishing second on the ladder. And that's the latest in local news. I'm Ava Jones.
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2: We're learning more about a near miss at Sydney Airport last month. The Transport Safety Bureau investigating why a Qantas 737 was cleared to cross onto the main runway at the same time as a flight from Canberra was landing. Chief Angus Mitchell has told Seven the error was noticed in time.
3: Now, both planes did stop short of each other, so you know the outcome was a safe outcome in the end, but we need to know what broke down and led to them getting into that situation in the first place.
2: Queensland police are investigating a suspected murder-suicide in Charleville overnight, discovering the bodies of a 23-year-old pregnant woman and a 45-year-old man. The incident sparked a lockdown while a toddler who was also at the property was unharmed. If you or someone you know needs help, you can contact 1-800-RESPECT. Five people have died in a fiery head-on crash in the Northern Territory. Police say a van and a ute collided along the Stuart Highway and burst into flames yesterday afternoon. The 23-year-old male driver of a Ford Ranger and his three passengers, as well as a 69-year-old female driver of the van, all passed away at the scene. Investigators allege the Ford had been speeding and overtaking dangerously prior to the crash. Briefly, EVs have made up one in five new car sales in Australia for a third straight month, and an experimental chewing gum could cut levels of the cancer-causing HPV virus by up to 93%, according to a new study.
4: Sport for Anne Webster. Your member for Mallee. Authorise A. Webster Mildura.
2: Dean Solomon has fronted the media this morning after ruling himself out of the full-time coaching role at Essendon. He admits winning just one game in his nine in charge so far made the decision easier.
5: The win-loss does hurt you in this situation. If you are an interim, it's proven. But it's a bit of a hypothetical, I guess, at this point in time, and my decision is to not apply for the job.
2: The Dons' list of potential coaches now down to four, with James Hurd and Mark McVeigh believed to be the front-runners. And a huge coup for the Perth Bears. They signed England forward Morgan Smithies to a three-year deal.
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6: Good afternoon, I'm Gabriel Hodson. CSIRO testing in Geelong has confirmed 16 positive H5 bird flu cases in Victoria. That includes 14 greater crested terns, a gull and a magpie. All were found around Portland and Nelson in the state's far southwest. There's been another six confirmations in South Australia, including one each at Port Victoria and Port Vincent, south of Adelaide. It brings the national number of confirmed H5 bird flu cases to 123. Meanwhile, the Invasive Species Council says a federal government list of native species at extreme risk should be a wake-up call. Advocacy Director Rhys Pianta says everything from Tassie devils to eastern quolls and sea lions could vanish as the virus takes hold.
7: According to the assessment, about 300 species face a high to extreme risk from bird flu, and that includes about 30% of Australia's native bird species and 10% of our native mammals.
6: He says it's time to take greater action on feral birds, pigs and goats, which wander the landscape, potentially spreading a virus. They want the federal government to support a $200 million invasive species clean-up. At least a dozen farmers in Western Victoria have been sent $800 fines from the Victorian government for not allowing workers onto their properties who are constructing high voltage power lines.
8: Frustration, there'd been really good excuses. People were lambing, people were spraying at the time as well. That was communicated to VicGrid and DECA before they actually come on board. They come on board, the people explained it at the gateway. They had spray rigs ready, they had lambing ewes in the paddocks and all that sort of stuff. So the disruption was not going to suit farming practices.
6: Ben Duxon from Farmers Fight Back. The fines could go as high as $12,000 if workers continue to block. VFF President Ryan Milgate believes instead of negotiating, the government is creating bigger sticks to whack farmers.
9: I don't think this is about affording to pay the fine, and everyone that I've spoken to is absolutely not going to pay the fine. It's not about the cost. This is about the message it's sending. This is about the fact government that refuses to engage in good faith.
6: The Bureau of Meteorology is changing its website again, but says the radar pages will look closer to their original form. The bomb's been under fire for spending millions on a revamp that many said made it harder to use and failed to adequately warn about severe weather. The makeover happened before Stuart Minchin became chief executive, but he says it had to be done to protect the site from hacking.
10: In 2015, the Bureau suffered a cyber attack. What we realised at that point is that the technology underpinning our web presence was actually completely insecure, and we faced the real prospect of Australians being without weather information for months at end if we were not able to make it secure. So what people see as the website is actually the tip of the iceberg.
6: Some of Victoria's biggest daily newspapers have surveyed their readers, finding 24% intend to vote for the Liberals, 20% One Nation and 16% Labor. ACM published the stats after week one of a survey covering readers in Ballarat, Bendigo, Albury-Wodonga and Warrnambool. Their top gripe was the poor state of regional roads, with readers talking about their car repair bills and safety fears. The future of Brisbane's iconic Ekka has been secured ahead of the event's opening day on Saturday. Ahead of the show's 150th anniversary, details have been revealed about a $287 million revamp to the RNA showgrounds. The main area will get an upgrade. There'll be a new Machinery Hill grandstand, and work is expected to start in September. Calls for the people behind regional projects to have a good hard look at where their workers are going to live. Damien Galace from Extended Stay Australasia says they should have a workforce accommodation strategy from the start.
11: We encourage anyone that's any regional town, any local members, state or federal, to look ahead and see what that town could be over many years, and the importance around that is having good quality extended stay accommodation where people can come into that town, can be part of that community, can give back, can have a sense of belonging and have all the comforts that they would normally have at home.
6: This is National Rural News.
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16: The Aussie market has cracked a fresh record high for the second straight day at the start of trade on Thursday on hopes of a US-Iran peace deal that could potentially lead to the reopening of the Strait of Hormuz. Miners are doing most of the heavy lifting thanks to firmer commodity prices. Gold miners in particular have been a bright spot, with the subsector soaring by 6% after gold prices surged over 3.5% overnight to their highest level in roughly 7 weeks. Copper also hit a 12-week high, supporting our miners, while oil prices have remained near a 3-week low as traders await any new developments between the US and Iran. Finally, the Australian dollar buys 70.5 US cents. This is Laura Besserati from ComSec.
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17: 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I'm Natasha Lobben with today's report. This week's Auctions Plus commercial sheep offerings reached 55,163 head, down 7% on the previous week, while the overall clearance rate lifted 5 percentage points to 78%, and value over reserve averaged $20 per head. The Auctions Plus restocker lamb indicator, or ARLI, eased 3 cents to 1,500 cents a kilo dressed weight. First cross ewe lambs were the standout performers of the week, averaging $354 per head and ranging from $232 to $422, up $43 on average on the week, with a strong 91% clearance. Merino ewe lambs also drew keen interest, averaging $266 per head across a range of $210 to $370, while composite other breed lambs topped the cents a kilo table at $836 cents a kilo dressed weight. Crossbred lambs averaged $699 cents a kilo dressed weight, easing 4 cents on the week, while merino weather lambs improved 19 cents to average 572 cents a kilo. Composite and other breed lambs averaged 836 cents a kilo, though the category offered limited volume at 814 head. Clearance rates were strongest in the crossbred and first cross categories, both clearing at 91% or better. Joined ewes totaled 9,311 head with a 67% clearance, averaging $334 per head. Scanned in lamb first cross ewes were a notable mover, averaging $402 per head, up $132 on the week, though clearance remained subdued at 32%. Non-station mated ewes accounted for 11,406 head at a 65% clearance, averaging $234 per head, with merino ewe hoggets the largest contributor at 5,517 head, averaging $218. Processors accounted for 2% of purchases this week. And that concludes today's market update, brought to you by Auctions Plus, dedicated to connecting ag.
6: And with the grain report, here's Claire Adams from ProFarmer Grain.
18: Australian wheat prices were relatively steady yesterday, while barley and canola were mixed. Looking at international markets, US wheat futures lifted as the conflict in the Black Sea region continued to impact vessel movements and port activity. US corn futures eased on technical selling ahead of the USDA report due Thursday, while favourable weather forecasts added downwards pressure. US soybean futures softened under spillover pressure from losses in corn as soy oil lowered under weaker crude oil prices. Ice canola futures lifted following European rapeseed higher, though under pressure from a rising Canadian dollar. CBOT September 26 wheat was up $1.47 to $335 Australian dollars per tonne. Ice November 26 canola was up $7.07 to $775 Australian dollars per tonne. MATF November 26 canola was up $8.42 to $858 Australian dollars per tonne. These comments are general in nature and may not be relevant to your specific situation. You should consider the relevant product disclosure statements and seek independent advice before purchasing any financial products.
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20: River 1467 weather. For Good Deal Tyres, head in today for a totally good deal.
21: Good afternoon. Having a look at the Victorian forecast, a low pressure system and associated trough centred over the Tasman Sea will move away from the state as a high pressure system to the north extends a ridge over the west of Victoria. The ridge will slowly move eastwards across the state through to the end of the week. A weak trough will clip parts of the south during today, and a high-pressure system will move over the Tasman Sea on Saturday ahead of a vigorous cold front expected to cross the state on Sunday. And of course, the Mallee today, partly cloudy, 17 for Mildura at Robinbowl and Oyen. Partly cloudy day for Lower Western, 17 for Wentworth, Pooncurry 19, Broken Hill 18. And a partly cloudy day for the Riverlands, slight chance for shower, top 18 for Renmark. 3-day forecast for Serasia, tomorrow sunny 21, Saturday showers 18 and rain Sunday 17. 16 past 12 in Mildura 13.
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0: Glenn, it's great to catch up with you, and it means it's not too far away from the Mallee Almond Blossom Festival.
2: No, Damien, that's on the Sunday the 16th of August, and it's really going to be another fantastic day in Robinvale.
0: It's always I've been up there twice to have a look at it. Glenn, it's always a great day, and for the people that don't know, it's at the Robinvale Community Arts Centre. That's McClellan Drive, Robinvale. That's not hard to find. But,
2: no, right. It's
0: yeah.
2: Down near the river. It's a great spot. You know, you've got the community centre where there'll be over 30 stalls in there, you know, jewellery, clothing, kids' clothing, oils, candles, all that sort of stuff. And then, obviously, there's outside and there's more stalls and, you know, there's produce, you know, there's booths. And obviously entertainment as well.
0: Well, one of the most popular attractions you've got over there is the bus tour of the actual farm.
2: Yeah, it's been very popular over the years. This is the 17th year, actually, Dome.
0: 17th year.
2: Started off as a bit of a drought-funded thing back in the Millennium Drought, and it's kept going, and it's been fantastic. I think we might have had 3,500 people there last year. But yeah, you're right. The bus trips out to the out there are fantastic. You get the white and you get the pink. People don't realise that there's two different colours because there's two different variety of almonds out there. You've got to book on the website.
0: Yep.
2: That's the way, and it's $5 to go out there, but it's very, very popular, so you must book.
0: Now, let's clear a myth up now, Glenn. When you got the pink and the white almonds, which one actually signals the start of spring and bud burst?
2: Yeah, you've got me there, Damon.
0: Yeah,
2: I've got two choices. I'll go the pink. It's probably wrong.
0: I reckon it is the pink. I reckon you're right. But mate, $5 seriously to go on a bus tour. What can you buy for $5 anymore?
2: Yeah, no, they're exactly right, mate. And look, we've also got the almond bake off, and so there's two sections: one savoury and one sweet. Obviously, you've got to use almonds in cooking. So there'll be prizes for that. And you can go on the Facebook page, the Mallee Almond Blossom Festival Facebook page, and there's a link there where you can register and what you're cooking in either of those sections. So, look, it's going to be a great day. It's free. There's a lot of things go on now, Damien, that are free.
0: No.
2: It's from 10 o'clock till 4 o'clock.
0: Yep.
2: And the entertainment, look, we've got Amy Vincino, who's a local performer.
0: Yeah.
2: We've got the Parlay Brothers.
0: Okay.
2: We've got the Sunraysia Irish Dancers, so that's something a bit different. And we've also got the national local country and western guy, Paul Costa, is going to be playing as well. So that's a real coup for us to get Paul.
0: Absolutely. Well, it's a lovely, relaxed day over there, and your artists are absolutely perfect for it. Now, to get one of those bus tickets, Glenn, all you got to do is head to your website here, and you press on it, purchase bus tickets here, and it's really self-explanatory.
2: Yeah, that's it. And away you go, and you'll have a great day. You'll go out and have a look at the almond blossom if you haven't seen it before. And, you know, and then also come back and, you know, get a nice food and a beverage if you're so inclined and listen to some great music.
0: And always take a couple of extra spare dollars, Glenn, because it's hard to walk past the specialty stores without buying something.
2: No, that's right. Yeah, that's right. It's a bit of an entrapment, that is.
0: It is, mate. Let's hope you get a lovely day on Sunday, and it's from 10 a.m. to 4 p.m. Let's hope, mate, you always get a lot of people up there, and I'm sure 2026 will be no different.
2: No, that's right, Damien. Look, we're really looking forward to it. The volunteers put in a lot of time and effort to get it going. We have a lot of sponsorship from local businesses, which is fantastic. And, yeah, it should be a great day.
0: Glenn, you'll stay busy to let it. Enjoy Paul Costa too. He's all your entertainers are great, but it is a real coup to have Paul Costa there. Well done.
2: No worries. Yeah, fantastic. We're really wrapped to get Paul.
0: You never know. Glenn, I might see you out there on the day.
2: No worries. That sounds good, Damien.
0: Thanks for your time, mate.
2: No worries. My pleasure.
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0: Feeling good, River 1467, Dexy Midnight Runners. 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All thanks to Sonasia Murray Group Training. Kickstart your career, number 3, the Crescent. We're 12 away from 1. Your very latest national news, sport and weather's on the way at 1 p.m. Back the other side, all thanks to SMGT. 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
1: Hey there, I'm Brooke Seychelle. The federal government is confident it can get its gambling reforms through Parliament. The Coalition, Greens and crossbenchers say they won't support the legislation in its current form and comes after damning evidence about betting companies was aired at an inquiry this week. But Labor frontbencher Chris Bowen has told the ABC they won't be walking away from the reforms.
2: Our track record as a government of getting legislation through the Senate, despite the fact we don't have a majority there, is pretty good. I'll leave Minister Wills to handle the negotiations. I'm just making the point that it is not unusual at this point for this speculation to be around.
1: Police have confirmed a toddler was rescued from the scene of a suspected murder.

0: suicide in Charleville in Queensland's north that sparked an hours-long lockdown. A 23-year-old woman and a 45-year-old man died after police were called to the property around 6 p.m. yesterday. If you or someone you know needs domestic violence support, you can call 1-800-RESPECT. Federal MP Ed Husic has suffered fractures, concussion and minor abrasions following a crash in Sydney. The Labor MP heading home on Tuesday when a truck rear-ended his vehicle. He was taken to hospital but has since been released and he's now recovering at home. And a national crackdown on dangerous e-devices is on the way. The ACCC has been tasked with developing uniform safety standards for e-bikes and e-scooters. It's in a bid to prevent unsafe products from entering the Australian market and reduce any fire risks.
1: Sport for Anne Webster, your member for Mallee, authorised A. Webster Mildura.
0: Chris Fagan says he hasn't lost any sleep over Lachie Neale's tour of Collingwood's HQ. The Lions star is currently a free agent and visited the Pies facilities last week, just 24 hours before Brisbane's loss to the Blues at Marvel Stadium. Fag says he would have preferred the tour if it happened after the game.
2: Then all the speculation around whether that was the right or wrong thing to do wouldn't happen, but it has, and I've not lost any sleep over it.
0: That's the latest in news and sport.
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4: Partly cloudy day for the Mallee, 17 for Mildura, Rombo and Oyen. A partly cloudy day for Lower Western, 17 for Wentworth, Pooncurry 19, Broken Hill 18. And a partly cloudy day for Riverlands, slight chance of shower, top 18 for Renmark. 3-day forecast for Serasia tomorrow, sunny 21, Saturday showers 18, Sunday rain 17. 1:05 in Redcliffe, 14.
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0: Feeling Good, River 1467, Lake Great Bowie with Damo, Great Heavy Company on the Long Lunch. All thanks to Sunraysia, Murray Group Training, Kickstart Your Career, number 3, the Crescent Mildura. We're going to be on the road tomorrow for midday at Mildura Central in front of Kmart with Mass for the National Homelessness Week. I'll let you know all about that next. Catch up with Connor shortly from Wallace Cinema Deacon and see what's going on in the world of Hollywood. Back soon. Status Quo, Pharrell Williams, Mario Speedwagon on the way. The great music continues on Long Lunch. Thanks to SMGT.
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0: 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Thanks to SMGT. Tomorrow from 9:30 a.m. through to 4 p.m, MASP will be out at Mildura Central, right in front of Kmart, taking donations for the National Homelessness Week, non-perishable canned food, new essential household items such as kettles, toasters, toothbrushes, could be a hairbrush, or if you want to donate, you can simply put in a couple of dollars in the tins out there. We've got some supermarket trolleys. We want to fill them up full of non-perishable canned food. We'll be there live from midday through to 4, right in front of Kmart. Come and say good day. And any business that pledges $150 or more, you're coming on air with me. So we'll see you out there tomorrow live from midday. About to catch up with Connor, manager of Wallace Cinema Deakin here in Mildura, and see what's going on in that world. Back soon, River 1467.
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0: reminds me of my school days.
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2: Good afternoon, Connor. I hope you're well.
3: Good afternoon, mate. Back in the studio. Happy to be here. Good to see you.
2: And back from the big smoke.
3: Yeah, back from the big smoke as well. Oh, it's a different world up there, isn't it?
2: And did you enjoy the potholes?
3: Yeah, it was shocking. Yeah, I find it hilarious. Oh, I probably shouldn't say this on radio. No. But the closer you get to Melbourne, there's always roadworks where there's potholes that I'm like, really? I don't think we need to do much here. Travel further down the road, lads, but they never do. Never come out our way, unfortunately.
2: It's a lot of road construction and big things getting built in Melbourne, and it's a terrible drive to get there.
3: We had this funny one. It was probably about, I'm not joking, the roadwork itself was about, let's say 20 metres long, and they would have closed off a lane about 2.5 kilometres each side.
2: Yeah.
3: When I was travelling through the first one, I'm like, where is this roadworks they're talking about? I'm like, they've knocked out this whole lane, and then I get there, I'm like, oh, here it is. And I thought, it's going to be a pretty big operation. It was tiny.
2: Yeah, I've seen the same thing a few months ago, Connor. Now, did you get to the IMAX?
3: I did. It was amazing. I was lucky enough.
2: How'd you get a ticket, first of all? How'd you scam that?
3: I booked as soon as they went on sale. So they went on sale in June or something like that.
2: So you were right onto it.
3: Yeah. I didn't realise it was going to be this big, mind you. I think every ticket they've put out has been sold out.
2: You got onto it in early June. I read only 2 days ago they were booked at the IMAX till the end of August.
3: Yeah, something like that. So I looked at it and went, where's my footy boy? That was my first question. And then I found it, went rightio, and called Eden, my partner, and said, oh, you know, do you want to go? And she goes, yeah, let's do that. And then Eden, who also works for me, another guy, he goes, let's go to watch it. He loves his film and stuff like that. So, bought tickets and, yeah, we were, I don't know, I think we're probably 8 or 9 rows from the front. We're kind of in the middle, but you really couldn't go any closer, I don't reckon, because, it's that big. Like, I was lucky enough to go on a bit of a tour beforehand. I said, oh, I run a cinema. Can I have a bit of a look upstairs at everything? And they were really nice enough, Danny's name is, to take me up and show me through. And the screen itself is 7.5 or 8 stories high or something ridiculous like that.
2: What?
3: Yeah. Yeah,
2: I've seen the original one in Adelaide, but it wasn't that big.
3: No. So this is the only one that runs in Australia.
2: It's 8 metres high.
3: Yep. Yeah, so...
2: Stories.
3: Yep.
2: So what was the movie like to watch on it?
3: It was amazing. Like, as I said, you couldn't get any closer, I don't reckon.
2: Too close.
3: Yeah, it was so immersive. Like, you probably put your head on a swivel if you go any closer, but we were just at a perfect spot. And I've seen scenes in Mildura, and, you know, all it is just kind of cut off at the top and the bottom. It's nothing crazy, but with this one, it's just so immersive. There's a scene where Odysseus goes in against these giants, and you can really see how big they are because you get to see their feet and their heads and everything. Where here you can probably see from just above their heads to probably their knees roughly, and that's all that's really cut off. And a lot of the establishing shots with the sea and everything, you just really get to see how grand and how epic it all is. And Christopher Nolan, as always, him and his crew done an amazing job.
2: So good movie.
3: Oh, great movie. Even with it, I actually want to watch it here.
2: Just because it's a good movie.
3: Yeah, it's that good. And even though I was lucky enough to watch it in the best format, and I think there's 43 cinemas in the world that have it. See, the thing is with the 70mm IMAX projectors, they can't just make new ones. I don't know why. I haven't done my research on that, but they've got to find older ones from the 70s, 80s, 90s and refurbish them. So the one that we watched it in Melbourne, they've had that since they opened the IMAX at the museum there.
2: Could be a market for you, Connor.
3: Oh, not quite, unfortunately. It would cost me millions.
2: Yeah, I know. Now, what can you tell me about the Ice Cream Man in Super Troopers 3?
3: I'd tell you that I'm going to stay away from the Ice Cream Man. It's rated R, bit of a horror there. So horror buffs will love that one. And I think I've said this on air before, but anytime a horror film gets the R rating, horror fans get so excited because it just means it's gruesome and ridiculous. So Eli Roth directed and acted. So I have a funny feeling it's one of his first solo things. But
2: an idyllic summer town descends into madness when an ice cream man serves kids sweet delights and horrifying results. Yeah, okay, so full on horror.
3: Yeah, full on
2: never
3: horror.
2: Never look at Mr. Whippy the same again.
3: No, I don't think you will.
2: Yeah.
3: And Super Troopers, obviously the third one of the hilarious crude comedy that they've been putting together. Oh, it'd be good 20 years now, I reckon. It was early 2000s the first one came out, so expect that to have a pretty good following as well. So they're the two, and Penny Lane is Dead is the final one that are our brand new films for the week.
2: Spider-Man, The Brand New Day. Man, oh man, I got some figures here. $30.4 million in Australian box office debut between July 30 and August 2nd. It's the highest opening weekend ever.
3: Yeah, so our weekend's bizarre. We run from Thursday to a Sunday, but Yeah, it was mad. I pulled some figures as well. 38 million for the week. So in Australia, that is ridiculous numbers. We had 3,000 alone in Mildura. I wrote that as a rough figure. It was a bit higher than that, 3.1 or 2. And yeah, it was mad. Unfortunately, we get stuck in contracts, so we can't just put whatever we like in. Yep. I was asking for more because I knew it was going to be so, so busy. And we sold out, like, I think it was Thursday, Friday, Saturday, we sold out of Cinema 2 and 3. And we were maxed out with staff. We had multiple people on tills, and we still struggled to get everyone in. It was, yeah.
2: So you, obviously, at Wallace Cinema Deacon, you're in Mildura, you can take ScreenX movies. This has been shot in ScreenX, they're telling me.
3: No, unfortunately not. I can't take it. So
2: what's difference called 270 degree panoramic viewing experience.
3: Like, yeah, so just think about if you're sitting there looking at the screen, there's also screens on the side.
2: Yeah, okay.
3: Yeah.
2: They're starting it a bit. That's a bit.
3: I think they've done it for the action scenes, so you get to see the wider angle.
2: Yeah, you're not missing anything by just going to the normal cinema and seeing that's you've seen it.
3: No, I haven't, no. I was going to watch it in ScreenX so I could talk about it, but I didn't really get a chance to, unfortunately. But, yeah, it's been their new thing that they're pushing. I think it's a Hoyts thing. It may be.
2: It's a Hoyts thing.
3: Yeah, it is Hoyts, yeah. So, they're really pushing that at the moment for a lot of immersive action kind of things. But I dare say, I don't know, don't quote me on it, but I dare say when you're looking at the screen, it's more, you know,
2: it's a little surrounds.
3: Think about surround sounds, but probably for visual, yeah. Yep.
2: 2 million people over the Australian weekend attended cinemas throughout Australia to watch Spider-Man. That's big numbers.
3: Massive numbers. It's, I'm really excited and happy to see all these numbers and to get everyone through. Obviously, we had some trials and tribulations. There's a few people that, you know, we couldn't really get in time, even with our candy bar renovated with more pauses than we normally do. We still didn't have enough. So thank you, everyone in Mildura, because now I can go to my bosses and ask for more.
2: But, exactly right.
3: It's really cool to see that people are re-engaging with cinema, particularly over the last 4 years. We've had a lot of conversations as a business going, is cinema the way to go? Netflix CEO came out probably 18 months ago saying that cinema was an outdated way to watch movies and people want to watch it at home. I wouldn't have thought after this weekend and the last 4 months we've had some of record-breaking things around Australia. So
2: he's going to say that from Netflix.
3: Of course.
2: How did you go with Good Will Hunting?
3: Yeah, good. Yeah, we had a fair number to that. I think we spoke about it last week. It's an amazing film. It's one of my favourite.
2: You got another classic tomorrow night, Connor.
3: Yeah, and we got a lot of pre-sales for The Dirty Dancing. So,
2: I reckon a lot of females not being
3: love
2: sexist.
3: Yeah. No, not at all. They love it, though. Yeah. I remember when we showed Footloose, they were the main crew that came along, and they said, where's Dirty Dancing? I said, it's coming. You'll just have to wait. So, expect that one to be really, really popular. We've tried to curate as best as we can to cover all bases. Good Will Hunting. I think Interstellar comes next week. Yep. So we've got some for young, old, and males and the females out there. So, yeah, hopefully we can jump on board for everyone.
2: So, mate, I've got everything from horrors to comedies to Odyssey to kids' stories, another smorgasbord, mate. Just take your pick, go down to Wallace Cinema and take a movie in.
3: Yeah, definitely. We've got so much on display. So come on in and, look, if you haven't been for a while to the cinema, just come on down and check it out. We've made a lot of changes in the last couple of years.
2: Absolutely.
3: And it's a great place to be. And, yeah, we're wanting to give the best experience we can. So, and luckily enough, we've got the product to get people through the door so we can do what we do best.
2: It's a casual, comforting, relaxing, expensive night out. Inexpensive night out, Connor.
3: Yeah, it is, yeah.
2: It is a night out.
3: It is, yeah. And even with our membership, that's what I'm trying to really push in Mildura. Like,
2: you can sit at home and watch TV any night.
3: Yeah, you can.
2: And it's different in the cinema. It's always got that extra edge to it.
3: Yeah, and that's why we're trying to get those $15 tickets. So if you remember two $15 tickets, and when I started almost 10 years ago, that's what the price was. So we're trying to keep that as cheap. I think we are revered as one of the cheapest forms of entertainment. So
2: inexpensive, Connor.
3: Sure is.
2: Mate, catch you again next week.
3: Thanks, Damo. Good to see you.
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0: your leaders in local river 1467, the Chisel. I reckon with their probably their signature hit. You with Domo, just about out of time on the long lunch, seven away from two. Your very latest national news, sport and weather's on the way at 2 PM. We'll be back the other side. Mr. Big on the way, help take you there. 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
1: Hey, I'm Brooke Seychelle. Australia's preparedness for war will come under the microscope in a new federal inquiry. Defence Minister Richard Marles says growing global uncertainty makes it vital the nation is prepared for conflict.
2: Countries around the world who exercise this habitually, we want to look at what world's best practice is, see how we can walk down this path better.
1: Qantas will meet with ground service workers today to negotiate a new agreement after the Transport Workers Union threatened strike action. Around 650 ground employees to the airline's freight and QantasLink services will vote following long-running pay and safety disputes. A spokesperson for Qantas says there's no immediate risk of industrial action from the workgroup. Authorities have issued an evacuation order in Port Adelaide in South Australia as a structure fire is burning sulphur and producing toxic smoke. One person has already been taken to hospital, while anyone within 1 kilometre of Moonta Road should leave immediately. Overseas, four men are recovering in hospital after being stabbed in London's popular Covent Garden. A 47-year-old woman has been arrested. Police are treating it as a mental health case. And the Pope has moved his weekly general audience indoors as record temperatures continue to ravage Europe. Italian authorities have placed its major cities under a red heat alert as temperatures reach around 40 degrees, while Austria hit a record 41.2 degrees yesterday. Emergency services also continue to battle wildfires in Albania.
3: Sport. For Anne Webster, your member for Mallee, authorised A. Webster Mildura.
1: The Titans and Cowboys kick off round 23 of the NRL tonight. Both sides will be looking to bounce back from disappointing losses last week, particularly the Cows, who were walloped 82-12 by the Roosters. Coach Todd Payton admits it's been a tough week.
4: There was absolute disappointment. Bit of a

0: embarrassment and shame, but so there should be. Everything that comes our way from a commentary point of view was well deserved. You know, we've addressed it and now we're moving forward.
1: And the Bulldogs take on North Melbourne at Marvel Stadium for the first game of round 22 tonight.
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3: Partly cloudy day for the Mallee, 17 for Mildura, Robmore and Oyen. A partly cloudy day for Lower Western, 17 for Wentworth, Pooncarry 19, Broken Hill 18. And a partly cloudy day for Riverland, slight chance for shower, top 18 for Renmark. 3-day forecast for St Rager tomorrow, sunny 21, Saturday showers 18 and Sunday rain 17. 4 past 2 in Oripple 17.
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0: Feeling good, River 1467, Ma Baker, Boney M, you with Damo. 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Double Up, started with In Excess, Boney M. What have we got on the way? Sherbet, Blast from the Past, Goo Goo Dolls, Supertramp, the great music keeps coming. Why have one good song for your favourite artist when you can have two? We're going to be out and about tomorrow afternoon from midday for National Homelessness Week, Goods Drive. I'll let you know all about that next, River 1467.
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0: Feeling Good River 1467 Sherbet Silvery Moon. 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National Homelessness Week, Goods Drive. National Homelessness Week started Monday, goes right through to the end of business hours tomorrow afternoon. MASP, Mulmally Accommodation Support Program, will be at Mildura Central tomorrow, out in front of Kmart from 9:30 a.m. until 4 p.m. And we're looking for a food drive, non-perishable canned food. New essential household items such as kettles, toasters, etc. We'll be there live from midday. We want to fill a couple of supermarket trolleys tomorrow afternoon with canned food, non-perishable. Or you can simply donate a couple of dollars. Or if you're a business and you pledge $150 tomorrow, you're jumping on air with me. Simple as that. But if you want to make a financial contribution, all you have to do is head to our community page. If you can't make it to Mildura Central, it's all there, thanks to Choices Flooring, the links. Other than that, wander down tomorrow and say good day from 9:30 a.m. Bring your non-perishable canned food, your essential household items, or some money in your pocket and say good day. We'll be there for midday. Look forward to seeing St. Rasia down there. Let's do it, St. Rasia. Let's make it a little bit easier for the homeless around this great district. Aaron Stevens, Long Shirley, with On This Day, River 1467.
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1: 1989. I had my HQ. In excess were everywhere. The Hawks won the grand final by one goal. And Hog's Breath Cafe were born. Right here in Australia. The haircuts had changed. But Hog's Breath Cafe's iconic 18-hour slow-cooked prime rib, curly fries and atmosphere unlike anywhere else remain. The home of Hogspitality. An Aussie icon since 89, Hog's Breath Cafe.
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4: It's the 6th of August, the day in 1945 when the nuclear weapon nicknamed Little Boy was dropped on Hiroshima, killing at least 70,000 people.
5: It explodes 2,000 feet above the earth.
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4: To 1960 when Chubby Checker performed the twist on TV, sparking a worldwide dance craze. Come on, baby! It's the anniversary of the first website going up on the internet in 1991. It was an explanation of the web, but did it explain why we had to listen to this? And memorable Olympic moment from Rio de Janeiro when the Australian 4x100m freestyle team won gold and set a new world record.
7: How's this for history? 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
4: 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He's 75.
8: On the beach explaining E equals MC squared, this is your choice.
4: David Gallop is 62, the longtime boss of Football Federation Australia, and before that, the NRL.
9: We needed to show that we were serious about these issues.
4: Still on the NRL, former player, now more famous for his pies, Sean Garlick celebrates his 57th. Brilliant filmmaker M. Night Shyamalan turns 56.
10: I became known as a writer, I think, first in the industry.
4: Jerry Halliwell, Ginger Spice, is 54. TV presenter and singer David Campbell turns 53 today.
11: My old man, his name is Jimmy Barnes. He's a national icon.
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0: and local with the 1467 Super Tramp. It's raining again, with Damo. It's great to have your company on a Thursday afternoon. We're 11 away from 3. Your very latest national news, sport and weather is on the way at 3 p.m. We'll find out what's making headlines around our neck of the woods. Grab your $5 note set. We'll check that lucky number before 3 o'clock. It's worth a handy $50 this week. You never know. Could be in your pocket. We'll do that soon. River 1467.
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1: Hey, I'm Brooke Seychell. Labor is facing scrutiny for Tony Burke postponing a speech about migration reforms at the National Press Club. The Home Affairs Minister was poised to speak today and unveil sweeping cuts to migration, but it's believed some details were still not finalised.
2: Migration obviously plays a really significant part in our economy, but it needs to happen at a sustainable rate, and that's why we put in place the policies that we've done.
1: Deputy PM Richard Marles there. Tony Burke is set to speak at the next available date. Meanwhile, the federal government's gambling reforms could be shelved amid opposition from the Coalition and Crossbench. Labor wants to restrict gambling ads at certain times, ban betting logos on sports uniforms, and introduce an online advertising opt-out for adults. The LNP is demanding broader reforms, while the Greens say the package doesn't go far enough. One person's been taken to hospital in the wake of a fire burning sulphur in Port Adelaide. A 1 kilometre evacuation zone remains in place around the structure fire. Overseas, Donald Trump says he'd rather reach a deal with Iran than bomb them after threatening the country with devastating strikes if they don't reopen the Strait of Hormuz.
3: I'd rather make a deal because I don't want to kill people. I do not want to kill people. But we are talking. Let's see what happens.
1: And an Aussie rocket has been tested in South Australia. The 100-kilo Aussie-designed and built aircraft taking off this morning near Ceduna on the Eyre Peninsula.
4: Sport for Anne Webster, your member for Mallee, authorised A. Webster Mildura.
1: Just four candidates remain in the running for the Essendon head coaching role after Dean Solomon ruled himself out of the race. The Bombers caretaker says he was never fully in, admitting the timing is just not right.
5: The commitment of this job, all that sort of stuff, I always take my time on those decisions and, yeah, of course I considered it, but it's just not the right time for me.
1: James Hurd, Mark McVee, Jamie Graham and Murray Davis are in the final interview process. And LIV Golf has found a lifeline. Its bosses confirming they've got support from a leading investor from next season.
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6: Partly cloudy day for the Mallee, 17 for Mildura, Rombel and Oyen. Partly cloudy day for Lower Western, 17 for Wentworth, Pooncurry 19, Broken Hill 18. And a partly cloudy day for the Riverlands, slight chance for light shower, top 18 for Renmark. 3-day forecast for Sunraysia tomorrow, sunny 21, Saturday showers 18, and Sunday rain 17. 3 past 3 in Merbein, 17.
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6: Good afternoon, you at Domo. 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

Monkey's Fruit Market. There's a key and it always unlocks the first three songs. Could be a word, could be a letter, could be a theme. We're going to kick it off with Queen. Key, word, letter or theme in the first three.

0: Merci beaucoup. 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Thank you, Riri.
1: 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To Uncle Monkey's Fruit Market, 812A 15th Street, Mildura, River 1467.

0: 1467. We the Kings find you there. You with Damo, great to have your company Thursday afternoon. That was a key at 3 Funkel Monkeys Fruit Market. No calls this afternoon. Bit of a rarity. It was a bit of a toughie this afternoon, though. Keyword, letter or theme. And it is a tough one. Queen, you're my best friend. Coldplay, Princess of China, and We the Kings find you there. Well, there's a theme there this afternoon. Queen, Princes, Princess, and Kings. I would have taken royalty this afternoon. Back tomorrow for Uncle Monkey's Fruit Market. Don't forget they're open till 6 p.m. this evening out there at 15th Street. And Steve's got some amazing specials on this week. Beans at $5.99 a kilogram. Tomatoes, a ridiculous $3.99 a kilogram. Even crazier, kiwi fruit, $3 for $3. And strawberries, 2 punnets for $5. You can't go wrong out there. Open till 6 p.m. this evening. Call out and see the team. Grab yourself a bargain or three. Secret sound on the way in a little while. $960 to play for this afternoon. We'll do that soon.
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0: Legends and Local with the 1467 Oasis. Stuart Damo, great to have your company Thursday afternoon on a lovely Thursday, Arvo. There's $960 on the table this afternoon up for grabs, all thanks to beautiful Euston Club Resort. It is time to play the secret sound.
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0: And you'll find that great establishment at Nixon Street, Euston. And good afternoon to all the staff up there this afternoon. Often listen in. $960 on the table, that for grabs. It is a sound that has Sir Roger stumped. What do you reckon this could be? $960 good reasons to give it a go. 5023 1467. Tell me what you reckon that is. You might have it right. Jump on the phone. We're going to play that next.
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0: It's this time on a Thursday. I normally catch up with Eric from Chemist Warehouse, Langtry Avenue, Mildura. 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
0: $960 on the table this afternoon, thanks to beautiful Euston Club Resort. It's starting to become serious money. Got a couple of calls on the line. I'll go to Ray first. G'day, Ray. Hope you're well. What do you reckon this sound could be?
4: Yeah, I'm fine, Damo. Well, I've been racking my brain, mate, but I reckon you might be troweling down some concrete.
0: Oh, that brings back some horrible memories. 27 years on a trowel. Unfortunately, not the one we're after, Ray.
4: Oh, mate, I'll keep guessing.
0: Have a good one, mate. See ya.
4: All right, mate.
0: Good afternoon, Pete. Hope you're well.
5: Yeah, good.
0: Mate, what do you reckon this sound could be?
5: I think it's opening like a gas bottle on a breathing apparatus, like a respirator
0: or a scuba diver. Gee whiz, mate. Haven't had that on either the breakfast or the afternoon show. That's a great guess, but Peter, it's not the one we're after.
5: No. Oh, well.
0: Mate, you have a good, thanks for calling in. Enjoy the rest of your Thursday.
5: No worries.
0: See you, mate. Secret Sound, you're live there with Damo. Who have I got?
6: It's Andrew. How are you going?
0: Okay, Andrew. What do you reckon this sound could be?
6: Well, I hear this sound every day, but I just really wasn't sure whether it was going to be it. But it's a long shot, but when the valves open on your washing machine, it goes...
0: Oh, that's a good one too. No, unfortunately, it's not the one we're after either, Andrew.
6: No worries.
0: Have a good one, mate. Bye. See ya. Secret Sound, you're live there with Damo. Who have I got?
7: You've got a hand.
0: What do you reckon this sound could be?
7: Just wondering if it's tearing paper.
0: Oh, that's a good guess too. Unfortunately, Anne, it's not though.
7: No worries.
0: Thanks for trying. Have a good one. Secret Sound, you're live there with Damo. Who have I got?
8: John Damo.
0: Now, Jonathan, what is this sound, you reckon?
8: I reckon you put your... bread in the toaster and you've burnt it and you're scraping the burnt bits off.
0: Yeah, that's a good guess too. Unfortunately, John, not the one we're after though.
8: No worries, thanks, Dana.
0: Well, I'm going to have some toast when I get home. Now you make me mouth water. Have a good way. See ya. Oh, gee, you take all them off your list. It is a sound has to raise your stump. You can head to our website, to our wind page, and you can listen to this sound. As many times you like. I'm going to take another one live there. Secret Sound, you're live there with Damo. Who have I got?
9: Oh, hi, it's Joan.
0: Joan, what do you reckon this sound could be?
9: Is it pulling sticky tape off of a roll?
0: Oh, Joan, no, unfortunately it's not, but that's a great guess.
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0: Have a good one. Thanks for calling in.
9: Bye.
0: We're heading to a jackpot. It's a toughie. You can head to our website, to our win page, and listen to the sound right through to 8:03 tomorrow, just before Dave makes his cue to call. 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Win some money tomorrow morning with Dave. Here is the late, great Whitney Houston, River 1467.

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0: Feeling good, River 1467, George Michael, Careless Whisper. You with Damo, it is great to have your company. Just about out of time, though. 16 away from 4, your very latest national news, sport and weather is on the way at 4 p.m. We'll find out what's going on in this big mad world. After 4, you can join Jones and Amanda. And Dave Burrows back tomorrow morning from 5:30 a.m. Spend your morning with a local, as you do every afternoon from midday. Dave's got all the competitions and prizes. Join him from 5:30 a.m. tomorrow morning. It's been great to have your company this afternoon. I look forward to it again from midday tomorrow. We'll be coming to you live from Mildura Central. Homelessness Week food drive. Pop down some non-perishable foods. Come and say g'day. A couple of bucks in a tin, whatever it is. Come and say g'day live tomorrow outside of Kmart in Mildura Central. Grab your fivers out. We're going to check that lucky number one last time before 4 o'clock. And I'm heading home to put the kettle on.
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6: Hey, I'm Brooke Seychelle. Pauline Hanson has weighed in on Labor delaying their proposed migration reforms. Home Affairs Minister Tony Burke was set to unveil major changes to migration at the National Press Club today, but his speech has been postponed. Businesses fear cuts could affect staffing numbers and operations, but the One Nation leader has told Sky something needs to change.
7: It's going to affect their businesses. They're not going to sell that many products or the universities because they won't have the number of foreign students coming in here. I don't care. My concern is for those Australians that can't get a roof over their head.
6: Geelong has been revealed as the AFL club that reportedly struck a secret agreement with a player, making them legally responsible for any head knocks they suffer on the field. The Herald Sun reports the club brokered the deal with the player in a bid to clear itself and its medical team from any future court action from the current player. The contract says the player was at a higher risk due to his concussion history. A seal death in Victoria has been identified as a potential bird flu case. The pup's death has sparked fears of an escalation in the H5 strain spread. 123 confirmed or suspected positive cases have now been recorded across Australia. Anthony Albanese will meet his Vietnamese counterpart, Tho Lum, next week during his first visit to Australia. The leaders will meet on Tuesday in Canberra. And James Packer has married for a third time in a private ceremony in Italy. The businessman tying the knot with Kylie Lim after rekindling their romance.
8: Sport for Anne Webster, your member for Mallee, authorised A. Webster Mildura.
6: St Kilda's Jack Silvani looks likely to play against the Blues for Spuds game on Sunday, less than a week after dislocating his shoulder. Saints coach says Jack is on track to face his former club and is more likely than unlikely to run out at Marvel Stadium. And Les Kiss has named his first team as Wallabies coach ahead of Saturday's game against Japan in Osaka. Aiden Ross

0: and Miles Amatocero will make their first test starts, while Isaac Henry has been named on the bench. Charlie Kale is also tipped to make his test return.
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2: Here it is for any forecast for tonight and tomorrow. There's been a frost warning issued for the Valley Forecast Districts. Fine this evening, chance of morning frost tomorrow and a sunny day. 21 for Mildura, Robmar and Oyen 20. Fine this evening for Lower Western, areas of morning frost tomorrow and a sunny day. 21 for Wentworth, Pooncarry 22, Broken Hill 20. And fine this evening for Riverland, chance of a morning fog and a partly cloudy day. Top of 20 for Renmark. 3-day forecast for Serasia, Saturday cloudy, high chance of afternoon evening showers 17. Sunday cloudy, high chance of rain 17. And Monday cloudy, chance of morning showers 16. Overnight for Serasia, a low of 2.
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6: It hurts, but someone's got to do it.
7: Bad Amanda. Bad Amanda.
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9: What a creep.
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12: Yeah, okay.
13: Out of the way, Toby.
14: Jonesy and Amanda, those are names that you would never forget.
15: It's showtime.
16: I'm not happy with my shaving situations for years. I used the electric razor. I liked the electric razor. It was good. Then one day it broke and I had to use my wife's razor.
6: Leg razor?
16: Well, yeah, whatever she shaves, I don't know. And then I...
6: Peeling paint?
16: I was using it. I thought, actually, this is a close shave. It's not too bad. And then I was talking to Jem Y. Rye about this, and he says every day he shaves in the shower, and this was some time ago.
17: Yeah, well, I think you're in the shower already.
16: Yeah, yeah, yeah.
17: Your face, the water is like a natural lubricant.
16: Yep.
17: So you can kind of just go for it.
6: And you still use shaving cream, don't you?
17: Well, if you're in the shower, you kind of, yeah.
6: You don't have to.
16: I don't know. I don't know how hardcore you are, but yeah, I do get the.
6: So you're taking shaving advice from Ryan, who's only been shaving for about 2 years.
16: No. Well, I've been in the electric razor for so long, but lately I don't know what's happened. I keep getting this. See around here?
6: I've been watching you play with the side of your mouth. What's it doing?
16: I just can't get that part.
6: Well, explain what
16: the side
6: you're doing.
16: Of my mouth.
6: This is radio.
16: Yes. What's this part of my mouth called?
6: The side of your mouth.
16: What?
6: Is there hair on it?
16: Yeah, it's like it's a stiff bristle. And then I've heard as you get older, that's why old blokes grow beards.
6: Why?
16: Because they're too hard to shave and they're just done with it. That's what happens.
6: Why won't those be? You can't get a close shave
16: on them.
6: I don't
16: know. I'm in there. I'm like, I just can't. I can't get it. And all those ads that you see, this blade takes the.
6: Yeah, but you see men who are 35 doing those ads.
16: The bristle and all that sort of stuff. But you see, look at Ryan's face.
6: He's clean face now.
17: Mm, yeah. I can't really grow much of a beard, though, to be honest.
16: No, that's true. Yeah. Everyone was saying that.
17: What?
16: I think.
6: Have you ever had a cutthroat situation? Is that what it's called?
16: But a cutthroat razor.
6: Where they use the strap and then they steam you up.
16: I'm not from the 20s.
6: No, but it's a very nice experience. You can go into the city and have that done.
16: Is this you?
6: And my knuckles. Well, coming up next, AA Chattery, a very interesting chat this week. I'll tell you more about it next.
16: Amanda's podcast drops today. River.

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5: Hi, I'm Sally Pearson. Maya Joint has cruised into the round of 32 at the Toronto Open with a straight sets victory. Fellow Aussie Daria Kazatkina lost to Alina Rybakina in 3 sets. 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
7: Hey, I'm Brooke Seychelle. A federal inquiry will examine Australia's readiness for war. The review will be headed up by the Parliamentary Joint Committee on Defence. Minister Richard Marles says we can't afford to be complacent amid growing global instability.
8: I think it's a really important inquiry that will be undertaken by the Parliamentary Joint Committee on Defence, and we very much look forward to their work.
7: The Royal Commission into Anti-Semitism has been told misogyny is one of the main drivers of extremism in young men. The University of Melbourne researcher Sarah Meagher says teachers reported social media influencer Andrew Tate and the so-called Manosphere had a big influence on the attitudes of young men and women. She says early intervention at a primary school level could help. The AFL Players Association is demanding answers after it was revealed Geelong made a secret deal with a current player, absolving the club of any legal responsibility over concussions. The Players Association has released an official statement saying the game holds a duty to provide a workplace that protects the health, safety and well-being of players, and clubs hold the duty to all employees. No word yet from Geelong nor the AFL. And Gina Rinehart has been given an apology by the ABC. The public broadcaster's boss, Hugh Marks, says an episode of its show, Race Around the World, fell short of community expectations. It's after a contestant made a joke about the mining magnate. The ABC's independent ombudsman says it did not breach any editorial policies.
9: Sport for Anne Webster, your member for Mallee, authorised A. Webster Mildura.
7: Word is Luke Nankervis will miss Adelaide's home game with Richmond on Saturday night. He could be one of up to four changes to the Crows side. Tonight, round 22 begins with the Bulldogs and Roos at Marvel. Meanwhile, the Cowboys take on the Titans on the Gold Coast tonight for round 23 of the NRL. The Cows hoping to return to the top eight following their 70-point loss last week to the Roosters at home. And in cricket, Michael Nisar has been ruled out of next week's first test against Bangladesh in Darwin with a calf injury.
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10: Forecast in for tonight and tomorrow has been a frost warning issued for the Mallee Forecast District. Fine this evening, chance of morning frost tomorrow and a sunny day, 21 for Mildura, Robmel and Oyen, 20. Fine this evening for Lower Western, areas of morning frost tomorrow and a sunny day, 21 for Wentworth, Pooncarry, 22, Broken Hill, 20. Fine this evening for Riverland, chance of morning fog tomorrow and a partly cloudy day, top of 20 for Renmark. 3-day forecast for St Asia, Saturday, cloudy, high chance of afternoon and evening showers, 17. Sunday, cloudy, high chance of rain.

0: tough day? Let Jonesy and Amanda make it better.
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2: Are you joking?
0: Better-ish.
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0: Across Australia, Jonesy Demander driving you home this Thursday afternoon. The padded bra cheating claim rocks Tour de France femmes as bizarre theory swirls around cycling.
1: What is the bragate controversy in cycling? Some teams at the Tour de France Femmes are concerned that riders are putting padding in their suits to improve their times, which you might think doesn't make sense. But adding extra padding in the chest area actually smooths the airflow around the body and reduces drag, and so riders can move faster. Adding padding to improve aerodynamics isn't allowed under international cycling rules.
2: Is that why Lance Armstrong had one testicle?
0: I can't answer that question.
2: But I would have thought that having a flatter chest would be more aerodynamic.
0: Well, you would think so. You would think so. And what they've said, as that lady has said, that the wind swirls around. So there's like an aerodynamic effect that takes place. So, and they do this for ski jumpers as well.
2: Do they pad their bras?
0: They pad their bras.
2: Really?
0: So there have been several complaints from cycling's world team tour teams alleging that padded sports bras are being used for aerodynamic advantage. They claim riders are faking a larger cup size to reduce their drag through the air.
2: And to make Brendan Jones pay attention.
0: Not at all.
2: Not at all.
0: Teams reportedly called for inspectors to be introduced to check riders in a closed tent just to make sure everything's tickety-boo. There's a professor of aerodynamics. His name is Bert Blocken. Seriously, Professor Blocken.
2: Blocking him on social.
0: He's published the theory that a rounder chest is advantageous when it comes to aerodynamics. He labelled the concept of placing an object inside a jersey or skin suit to reduce aerodynamic drag and improve airflow around the body, chest fairing, as it were, and said it can reduce drag by 3.6%. Professor Blocken said, "We are talking about a chest fairing, which alters the airflow around the body, therefore reducing overpressure on the thighs. As a result, the rider experiences less air." I've taken the liberty of just doing a quick drawing. So there, that's my drawing.
2: Oh, that's a good drawing.
0: Thank you.
2: Who's that? What's his name?
0: No, that's a lady.
2: Right.
0: So that's her with her bosoms packed down. Okay, so if I augment this picture and put bigger situation.
2: I understand.
0: No, and then the wind flow, as you can see, the wind flow is coming through here.
2: Show me.
0: So now, instead of foiling into that area, it blocks around here and goes around the wider part of the body.
2: Is that what you want?
0: That's what you want.
2: So is that why next year we'll see a whole lot of Dolly Parton impersonators taking part in the Tour de France Femme?
0: Talk to Professor Blocken.
2: He says into the tent.
0: His wife comes home from work. How was your day at work, dear?
2: Well, what do you think your wife will say? You've just drawn pictures of bosoms.
0: I've done better.
2: Coming up next, we're going down to the Jonesy Demander Arms for the pub test about pervy glasses.
0: Yes. Let's talk further about that.
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4: 1989. I had my HQ. In excess were everywhere. The Hawks won the grand final by one goal. And Hog's Breath Cafe were born. Right here in Australia. The haircuts had changed, but Hog's Breath Cafe's iconic 18-hour slow-cooked prime rib, curly fries and atmosphere unlike anywhere else remain. The home of Hogspitality, an Aussie icon since 89, Hog's Breath Cafe.
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8: Forecast for tonight and tomorrow, there's been a frost warning issued for the Mallee Forecast District. Fine this evening for the Mallee, chance of morning frost tomorrow and a sunny day. 21 for Mildura, Robinvale Endo in 20. Fine this evening for Lower Western, areas of morning frost tomorrow and a sunny day. 21 for Wentworth, Pooncurry 22, Broken Hill 20. Fine this evening for Riverland, chance of morning fog tomorrow and a partly cloudy day, top of 20 for Renmark. 3-day forecast for St Regis, Saturday, cloudy, high chance of afternoon and evening showers 17. Sunday, cloudy, high chance of rain 17. And Monday, cloudy, chance of morning showers 16. Overnight for St Regis, a low of 2.
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11: 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What small thing gives you big joy? And we've got seafood songs for today's time waster.
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0: Christian O'Connell Show. Small thing, big joy. Christian, when you order two potato cakes at your local fish and chips, owner gives you three. Oh, nom nom, yes. Henzo, you're right. Christian, small thing, big joy. When your toast pops up with exactly the right amount of brownness. Mm. No more extra 30 seconds. Christian, my weekly phone call every Thursday with my BFF while I wait for my daughter to finish tutoring. That's from Tanya. I envy sometimes. The sisterhood is very powerful. Mm. Honestly, sometimes I hear my wife chat to her friends. Within 30 seconds, they're deep into what they need to talk about.
1: Yeah.
0: It's incredible.
2: Yeah.
0: There's no booze needed like there is with men to try and dislodge the deep inner loss that they're feeling, but they don't talk about it immediately. Yeah. Sometimes I hear her crying within 30 seconds, laughing a minute later. She's meta-processing all emotions in a matter of seconds and minutes. It's incredible to see. Mm. The sisterhood is a real thing. Yeah. It's strong.
2: They're a lifeline, girlfriends.
0: Yes.
2: I speak to one in particular every single day.
0: Do you?
2: Yep. And it just is stressful. Oh,
0: an old friend, like from childhood.
2: Yeah. We used to work together.
0: Oh,
2: when we were like 19, and we never miss a beat. We just have to touch base. Our day is better after we've spoken. It's
0: My wife is still like that with a friend she's had. She was a teenager. Yeah, you know, we now live here in Australia, and she lives in Canada now as well. They're in different parts of the world, but within seconds, when they talk to each other, they're back into it.
2: Yeah.
0: Instead of the brotherhood. Needs to take a look at the sisterhood.
1: Yes, yeah.
0: It is really important. So I get that, Tanya. Why that? You're our phone call every Thursday while you're waiting for your daughter to finish tutoring. That's your you time. It's like therapy. Christian, small thing, big joy. Walking into the gym to find only two people in there. See, this is good as the brotherhood's going to get. A good day for a man is when there's not many other men there to feel intimidated by. Christian, my big joy was today. I got every green traffic light on the way to work. Yesterday it was all red, so it's balanced out. By the way, that song was on. I was about to screw up a piece of paper, and I made something I haven't done since I was a kid, a paper airplane with it.
1: Oh.
0: Do people still make paper airplanes?
1: What do you mean?
0: Like, do kids still? That's not a great one. I bet you were good at them. I could never make a great one.
1: I was so bad.
0: Can you make one now?
1: No, I'm so bad, so, so bad. But there were huge
0: at school. This is before you had smartphones. We were making paper aeroplanes. I remember our school had an annual competition.
1: Oh, really?
0: To encourage engineers. I think that's how James Dyson started.
1: I went to a Ben Folds concert where everyone got a piece of paper on the seat, and then you wrote your request.
0: I've seen that one. I watched that one online.
1: Yeah, you fly it down to Ben on the stage. Here's mine.
0: Such a great idea. Maybe we should hold a paper aeroplane competition.
1: Yes.
0: Seriously, it's like an old. That looks. That isn't going anywhere. You and I are lousy at it.
1: That's not anything.
0: No, that's not. That thing's not taking off. Musk isn't hiring you. They're trying to work on those SpaceX rockets.
1: Oh my God.
0: Put to Caitlin, what is it for you, mate? What is the small thing, big joy?
3: This happened to me yesterday. I picked up my drink bottle and I thought, oh no, is there going to be enough water in here? I opened it, I sculled it because I was thirsty as. The perfect amount of water was in there and I didn't have to get out of my desk to go and get more.
0: You told me she had a good one.
1: I said she has one. I said she has one.
3: That's a good one. The perfect amount. I didn't have to get up.
0: Unsubscribe.
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0: What are the odds? Every Wednesday we look for your stories of coincidence and chance. Coincidence and chance, you say?
1: The other day, I popped on an episode of Friends, then moved on to an episode of Dallas Cowboys Cheerleaders. When I was interviewing one of the cheerleaders in the background, she had on Friends, and it was the exact episode I had just watched.
2: My mother-in-law only had boys, but always wanted a girl, and if she had a girl, she was going to call her Alison Clare. My husband and I got married, and I am Alison Clare.
0: Christian, I was on a plane from Auckland, and we were just about to land. I was checking the seat back to make sure I'd left anything. I found a boarding pass in there. It wasn't mine. The lady next to me said, wait, can I have a look at that? Turns out it was her colleague that had been sitting in my seat earlier that day on their way to Auckland. Aww. She couldn't believe it. Crazy, hey? But it didn't finish there. Aww. There's more. Lo and behold, her colleague's name was Nathan. Same name as me. Same seat.
3: Wow.
4: Crazy.
0: Yeah, what are the odds? And then this is something else. Mm-hmm. Just come in. Christian, last Tuesday I was watching the emergency TV show, and on there, a person had been in an accident and broken both of their wrists. This brought back memories of my childhood when a friend broke both their wrists. When the rope swing we made had snapped while he was on it. His name was Ben Bomatali, and he had a brother, Michael Bomatali. Hadn't seen or thought of them for about 25 years or so. The next day, I'm looking on Facebook Marketplace, and a mini home caught my interest, so I clicked on it. Who was selling it? Michael Bontempalli.
3: Wow.
0: What are the odds? I love that. It's old MB. Mickey Bomatali. Brilliant. We've got Hallam on the line. What's your story of coincidence?
5: Well, Christian, my story is around my girlfriend and I. We decided to go backpacking years and years ago. And so we went out and got some of those little combination locks that you put on your luggage.
0: I know.
5: And my task was to set the code. So I sat down, set the code, and then my girlfriend asked me what that code was, and I told her, and she looked at me lovingly, and she said, what did you choose that? I said, well, that was just the number that I always use. It's my favourite number. It's the PIN code that I chose when I was a teenager when I first got a bank card. And she goes, that's my birthday. And I went, wow. And she's now my wife.
0: Absolutely. Absolutely. You should have gone straight to the church, got married.
5: Well, we didn't. You've just
0: unlocked the padlock that I had around my heart. Hallam with an H, not a C. Thank you very much for your story. Alison.
6: Hi.
0: Are you Alison Clare?
6: Yes.
0: Great. Thank you.
6: What are the odds? So I got into the car, turned the car on, your show came on. There was an Alison Clare talking about her mother-in-law who wanted to name a daughter Alison Clare. And guess what my name is?
0: Alison Clare.
3: Shut the hell
6: up.
0: Wow. It's such a unique name because it's almost like two double first names, isn't it? The Clare and the Alison.
3: You sent this question.
0: Are you Alison Clare? That is incredible, Alison Clare.
6: Oh, no. Wow. It was very special. Thanks, guys.
0: Yeah, no. Thanks for sharing the story, Alison Clare.
6: No worries.
0: Maybe we should have a reunion for all the Alison Clares of Australia. I mean, it's a small one at the moment, but see if we get any bigger. All right, Stephen's on the line.
7: G'day, Christian. How are you?
0: I'm very good. Thanks for coming on the show, Stephen. And what's your story for us?
7: About 10 years ago, I was catching a flight from Melbourne to Sydney, and in the taxi on the way to the airport, they're playing a song by Uncanny X-Men. I was thinking, well, I haven't heard them for years. I used to love them in the 80s.
0: Yeah, great band.
7: Anyway, jump on the flight, and who's sitting next to me? Brian Maddox.
0: Not Brian Maddox.
3: Wow.
0: This is incredible. These are two back-to-back kind of radio-related ones as well.
7: Yeah, except I got myself a little tongue-tie. The first thing I said was, this is uncanny. I thought, well, that's not the right thing to say.
0: No, but it's a good line. Believe it or not. Well done. Zing. Stephen, thank you very much for your story.
7: Thanks, guys.
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0: This is the Christian O'Connell Show, the bright side of the dial. To down the time waster, seafood songs. Seafood songs. What are the fishermen and the fisher ladies and the fisher people listening to? Chub Tropicana.
1: Silver Floss.
0: Prawn to Rum by Bruce Springsteen.
1: Oh, yeah. Gold.
0: Another one by the Crustacean.
1: Gold.
0: Return of the Mackerel.
1: Silver.
0: I want to hold your clam chowder.
1: Oh. Silver Floss.
0: Excuse me. And Shakira loves her local chippy.
1: Yeah.
0: And when she's there, while she's waiting for them to be done and get the extra salt and vinegar, these chips don't lie.
1: Yep.
0: Hey, come on, man. I wasn't there yet. Doesn't matter. I'm taking the long way round to the punchline. Chips don't lie. All right, what have you got, Rhea? Your seafood songs.
1: Roy Orbison's a picky eater.
0: Yeah?
1: He's eating only the abalone.
0: Oh, okay. Silver.
1: Outcast are in Barcelona.
0: Yeah?
1: They're ordering... Paella.
0: Yeah, that's good. Gold.
1: Morning.
0: Again, these are all gold. You love your seafood.
1: And the black eyed peas are watering as well. They're saying, pump it chowder. Pump it chowder.
0: They're not, actually.
2: They are.
0: No, that's the extender for you. Bronze. All right, what have you got then? Seafood songs. Hey, Sandy Crab.
1: Bronze.
0: Madonna would like a sturgeon.
1: Yeah, silver.
0: Lobster's Paradise.
1: Silver Plus.
0: We Didn't Start the Fryer.
1: Gold.
0: Hatuna Matata.
1: Gold Plus. Wow.
0: That's very good, isn't it? Kenny Thompson, well done. Christian, not these days by Powderfinger, but these craze by Chowderfinger. It's a doubler.
1: Gold.
0: Well done, Tim Prowse. You Oyster Know, Alanis Morissette.
1: Oh, very good, Gold Plus.
0: Christopher Davis, well done for You Oyster Know. Flake on Me.
1: Silver.
0: Prawn to Be Alive.
1: Silver Plus.
0: Sitting on the Dock of Moreton Bay Bugs.
1: Gold.
0: I'm happy with that, Brett. I Don't Like Barramundis. Boomtown Rats.
1: Nah, silver.
0: Clam, I Wish I Was Your Lover.
1: Silver.
0: Prawn This Way, Lady Gaga.
1: Silver.
0: Cod Is a DJ.
1: Silver.
0: Oh, faithless efforts. Well done, Nathan. Clam on Eileen.
1: Gold.
0: Instead of Gang and Tar, Plankton Style.
1: That is very...
0: Is that the winner?
1: That's got to be the winner.
0: That's your winner. Leah, you are the winner today. Instead of Gangnam Style, Plankton Style. That's the Christian O'Connell Show for today. 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
3: 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I Had My HQ. 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And Hog's Breath Cafe were born. 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

0: For Wentworth, Pooncurry 22, Broken Hill 20. Fine this evening for Riverland, chance of morning fog tomorrow and a partly cloudy day, top of 20 for Renmark. 3-day forecast for St Regis, Saturday cloudy, high chance of afternoon and evening showers 17, Sunday cloudy, high chance of rain 17, and Monday cloudy, chance of morning showers 16. Overnight for St Regis, a low of 2.
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1: Well, that is it for the 80s at 8 tonight. 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Wall-to-wall 80s music from 8 right through till midnight. Next week, our classic 80s album is Madonna's Like a Virgin.

It was the pivotal album for Madonna. This one really defined who she was. That's next week on the 80s at 8. Thanks for keeping me company.

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0: You're on the 80s at 8, Shane Bryan with you, and that was Paul Kelly there, Darling It Hurts, from tonight's classic 80s album, Gossip. Now, while Before Too Long was the album's biggest hit in Australia, Darling It Hurts went on to find an international audience. In 1987, it reached number 19 on the Billboard mainstream rock chart in the US. It helped introduce Paul Kelly's songwriting to a whole new crowd. Now, with the upcoming 40th anniversary, the album is being re-released, and Paul Kelly reflected on who was the inspiration for the album.
1: Died pretty well making their first records, and they put out their first EP, and I noticed it was produced by Alan Thorne, and I loved the sound of that first EP by Died Pretty, so that's why we went and sought out Alan Thorne, who engineered and co-produced this record with us. It was pretty much, you know, Steve, Michael and I, the trio, then we expanded to full band. Mick Almond played bass at first, and then he left, and John Schofield joined, and Peter Bull on keyboards. So that was the band for the next 4 or 5 years. I remember we were all pretty excited making this record. I'd had songs that had been building up for a few years, and I said to the guys, I said, look, let's make it, you know, we can make a double album. I don't think anyone's done a double album for years, so let's do it. So we were excited by that, and we felt, you know, pretty proud when that came out.
0: Now, what's remarkable about Gossip is its cultural impact. The album wasn't built on flashy production or pop trends. Instead, it captured Australian life, characters and places with an honesty that felt completely unique. Songs about suburbs, relationships, long drives, hard luck stories. It helped define what Australian songwriting could actually be. And nearly 40 years on, Gossip is still regarded as one of the essential Australian albums, influencing a lot of generations of artists and cementing Paul Kelly's reputation as one of our greatest storytellers. Coming up after the break, Don Henley and the Boys of Summer on the 80s at 8.
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0: This evening for the Mallee, chance of morning frost tomorrow and a sunny day. 21 for Mildura, Robin Balendo in 20. Fine this evening for Lower Western, areas of morning frost tomorrow and a sunny day. 21 for Wentworth, Pooncurry 22, Broken Hill 20. Fine this evening for Riverland, chance of morning fog tomorrow and a partly cloudy day, top of 20 for Renmark. 3-day forecast for St Regis, Saturday cloudy, high chance of afternoon and evening showers 17. Sunday cloudy, high chance of rain 17. And Monday cloudy, chance of morning showers 16. Overnight for St Regis, a low of 2.
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4: 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I had my HQ. In excess were everywhere. The Hawks won the grand final by one goal, and Hog's Breath Cafe were born. Right here in Australia, the haircuts had changed, but Hog's Breath Cafe's iconic 18-hour slow-cooked prime rib, curly fries and atmosphere unlike anywhere else remain. The home of Hogspitality, an Aussie icon since 89, Hog's Breath Cafe.
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6: Forecast for tonight and tomorrow, there's been a frost warning issued for the Mallee Forecast District. Fine this evening for the Mallee, chance of the morning frost tomorrow and a sunny day. 21 for Mildura, Robin Bale and Oyen 20. Fine this evening for Lower Western, areas of morning frost tomorrow and a sunny day. 21 for Wentworth, Pooncurry 22, Broken Hill 20. Fine this evening for Riverland, chance of morning fog tomorrow and a partly cloudy day, top of 20 for Renmark. 3-day forecast for Sunraysia. Saturday, cloudy, high chance of afternoon and evening showers, 17. Sunday, cloudy, high chance of rain, 17. And Monday, cloudy, chance of morning showers, 16. Overnight for Sunraysia, a low of 2.
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2: River 1467 weather. For Good Deal Tyres, 504 to 510 Benetook Avenue, Mildura.
3: Forecast for tonight and tomorrow, there's been a frost warning issued for the Mallee Forecast District. Fine this evening for the Mallee, chance of morning frost tomorrow and a sunny day. 21 for Mildura, Robin Bale and Oyen 20. Fine this evening for Lower Western, areas of morning frost tomorrow and a sunny day. 21 for Wentworth, Pooncurry 22, Broken Hill 20. Fine this evening for Riverland, chance of morning fog tomorrow and a partly cloudy day, top of 20 for Renmark. 3-day forecast for St Regis, Saturday cloudy, high chance of afternoon and evening showers 17. Sunday cloudy, high chance of rain 17. And Monday cloudy, chance of morning showers 16. Overnight for St Regis, a low of 2.
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8: For the Mallee and Lower Western District today, chance of frost and sunny day 21. Tomorrow, late shower 17 and Sunday, heavy rain 17. Overnight for Sunraysia, a low of 2.
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0: Christian O'Connell show, 7 o'clock tonight, doing something never done before, from my home to your home. I said to everyone who's going to be pre-ordering my book as a thank you for pre-ordering it. It's out now, by the way, my book, Unscript, that I would do a thing where if you send me the receipt, we do a special thing online, part book club, part whatever is going to happen tonight after 7 o'clock. So everything's set up my end, and it's going to be on Zoom and running it, and this is why I'm a little bit tense when I woke up this morning like, bloody hell, I hope he's off sick still. And then I heard he's back. Intern Pete.
1: Yes.
0: What are you like on Zoom?
1: Zoom, not my strong point. However, I have been doing it.
0: Suddenly well, at home with us, going to be very tense.
1: Shout out to Eric Yun, the CEO of Zoom, who I have emailed yesterday asking for a little bit of
0: Tech help. CEO, you don't email like, you know,
2: Steve Jobs
0: or Tim Cook going, there's a problem. My notes isn't firing up on my iPhone.
1: Well, look, there's a couple of major chases on at the moment. One is to get the Pope in 2028, and then hopefully the CEO.
0: I'll say this way, you've got some big plays in right now.
1: I know, I've got a lot of balls in the court. Okay, so.
0: Excuse me.
1: If we,
0: that's what you did with your day off.
1: I guess to be truly honest, a little bit of anxiety for me. We've got about 12 or so hours, I think, right, until we do the big event tonight live. So if there is a Zoom expert out there that could give me some tips and tricks.
0: You really don't know how to use Zoom.
1: Well, no, because
0: you're going to be the guy at the back end, sort of. You know when people go into Zoom, they're in that waiting room.
1: Yes.
0: The host knows you're there. And then you're going to have to, like, one by one, let them in.
1: To go behind the curtain a little bit, I did do a dress rehearsal with a few friends yesterday. When I say friends, Abby from our online department and also Caitlin, the executive producer of the show. Caitlin didn't know how to use it. Abby's done a great job sort of researching some bits and pieces, but they've left me in charge.
0: The first 5 minutes, I think, of At Home with Christian are going to be me yelling at Pete.
1: So there's
0: going to be no one. They're all just going to be in the waiting room. You're going to have to put me in the waiting room to do At Home with Christian.
1: Now, because you're the star of the program, I've written out a rough agenda.
0: Can you be a star or something on Zoom? He's a very big star. What, on TikTok? No, on Zoom. Once you get in that waiting room, he just works his magic.
1: You think he's
0: okay on the radio? You wait till you see him after a couple of wines on Zoom.
1: Australia's number one Zoom broadcaster, Christian O'Connell. There we go.
0: Oh, it's where your old mate Carl is. Doesn't he start next Monday?
1: You're right. So this is my rough agenda. 6:30, all ARN staff to join. And when I say ARN staff, that's the internal team. So, Patsy, get ready for 6:30 arrival.
0: Patsy won't be there tonight.
3: No, I won't be there.
0: She didn't come to the book launch last week.
1: Watch it on your phone.
0: But the team have told me you've stolen three books.
3: Yeah, I have.
0: Yeah.
3: Absolutely, I have.
0: You were seen.
3: Straight on eBay. You didn't sign them, though.
0: Probably get more money that way.
1: So we've got the guests arriving at 6:45, so they can come in. So if anyone has any
0: tickets... Why do they need to get there 15 minutes before? They might be coming home from work. They might be getting the dinner ready or whatever. Why are they going to get there 15 minutes beforehand?
1: So there's some really nice people who have also not used Zoom. So we've got them coming into the room early.
2: Can you actually imagine some of them?
1: Okay.
2: Yeah.
1: So there is a lovely lady by the name of Helen who's joining. She's 74 years old and she's never used Zoom. So her daughter's coming over to her house.
0: Oh my God, I love
1: this. That as well. So we're very hands-on.
0: Right. She's now the VIP, okay? Yeah. We've got to take good care of her.
1: 100%. And then I've got you arriving.
0: I actually think the 74-year-old, she might be better running the back end of this than you, Pete.
1: Possibly. Now, I've got to read my own handwriting here, but I've got you arriving at a special time of 7:05 or...
0: Why am I getting there? I'll be there at 7. I'm always early for stuff. I'll be there before that. 7:05?
1: Yeah, no,
0: then I'll be logging off going, where is he?
1: Well, that was a bit of a buffer room, or I've got in brackets, or when I text you when we're all ready, which means everyone's settled, everyone's... So, one question for the room right now. I can control to mute and unmute people, right? So when they have questions or whatever it is.
0: Yeah, great.
1: Or do we just trust everyone to unmute?
0: Oh, no. I did something like this before with 300 of them. And, and I've still got a photo of me. It's a man. It literally, now you don't need to know the story. You know that someone's struggling right now.
1: Okay. So
0: my family just started to leave me in the house. Oh. They were like, "This is actually uncomfortable to hear." You're gonna have to mute your microphone because you know it's like people got stuff going on in the background.
4: Yeah. They're like, "Can you give us another wine, Dave?"
0: And we could all hear it.
1: So you know what? There's a couple of spaces left, right? So this is for people who have pre-ordered the book. So I guess if you've booked the brought the book already, maybe email us this one. There's a couple little spots there if you want to allow anyone else last minute.
0: Ideally, especially if anyone doesn't know how to use Zoom.
1: Yeah, I'm looking for someone specifically.
2: What about the people that run the 100? Isn't this exactly
3: right? Yes, brilliant idea.
0: I'll text Ando. Yeah. Who is it who does this? Is it you, Andy?
2: Is it Eric Young?
1: Yes, it is. Oh, that's a great idea. We call Andy. Maybe he can help us for sure. That's where we land. So if you, someone can, sorry, I was ringing Andy Lee by mistake there. Hang on, I'll call him later. If we can, I'm looking for someone specifically.
0: I tell you what, like I said, anything can happen tonight.
2: Except it going well.
0: So it's going to, hit the timings for it, mate. It starts at 7 and I'm leaving at 7:07.
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5: For the Mallee and Lower Western District today, chance of frost and sunny day 21. Tomorrow, late shower 17 and Sunday, heavy rain 17. Overnight for Sunraysia, a low of 2.
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0: Christian O'Connell Show. Time now on the show for small thing that gives you big joy. Last week we heard from Anton. When you get a complimentary marshmallow with your hot chocolate, still not putting it in the drink. Christian, when you order a risky cocktail, but you end up nailing it. it's a very grown-up one. That's a very grown-up one. Mark, when you go to the toilet at a restaurant, come back, your food is there waiting for you. Alison, coffee and cannolis on a Sunday. That small thing, big joy for Alison. For me, there's a couple. I had one last night, putting leftovers in the Tupperware container, and I got the ultimate where you get all four clicks first time.
1: Oh, well done.
0: I didn't, it's rare, isn't it? Because
1: yes.
0: You're like, is this the right lid? Tuck in, clip.
1: Well, I've never had that. That must be so satisfying.
0: It was really satisfying when you get all four. It's like four green lights. Clip, clip, clip, clip. Normally, there's one that just that... And you don't feel as completely airtight in there.
1: Yeah, it's because do you put your lids in the dishwasher?
0: Yes.
1: Yeah, same. I think it warps it a bit.
0: Oh, so

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1: 1989. I had my HQ. In excess were everywhere. The Hawks won the grand final by one goal, and Hog's Breath Cafe were born. Right here in Australia, the haircuts had changed, but Hog's Breath Cafe's iconic 18-hour slow-cooked prime rib, curly fries and atmosphere unlike anywhere else remain. The home of Hogspitality, an Aussie icon since 89, Hog's Breath Cafe.
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9: 1989. I had my HQ. In excess were everywhere. The Hawks won the grand final by one goal, and Hog's Breath Cafe were born. Right here in Australia, the haircuts had changed, but Hog's Breath Cafe's iconic 18-hour slow-cooked prime rib, curly fries, and atmosphere unlike anywhere else remain. The home of Hogspitality, an Aussie icon since 89, Hog's Breath Cafe.
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5: For the Mallee and Lower Western District today, chance of frost and sunny day 21. Tomorrow, late shower 17 and Sunday, heavy rain 17. Overnight for Sunraysia, a low of 2.
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12: It's showtime.
13: I'm not happy with my shaving situations. For years, I used the electric razor. I liked the electric razor. It was good. Then one day it broke and I had to use my wife's just razor.
14: Leg razor?
13: Yeah, whatever she shaves. I don't know. And then I...
14: Peeling paint?
13: I was using it. I thought, actually, this is a close shave. It's not too bad. And then I was talking to Jem Y. Rye about this, and he says every day he shaves in the shower, and this was some time ago.
15: Yeah, well, I think you're in the shower already.
13: Yeah.
15: You know, the water is like a natural lubricant.
13: Yep.
15: So you can kind of use, you just go for it.
14: And you still use shaving cream, don't you?
15: Well, if you're in the shower, you kind of, yeah.
14: You don't have to.
13: I don't know how hardcore you are, but yeah, I do get the...
14: So you're taking shaving advice from Ryan, who's only been shaving for about 2 years.
13: No. Well, I've been in the electric razor for so long, but lately I don't know what's happened. I keep getting this... see around here?
14: I've been watching you play with the side of your mouth. What's it doing?
13: I just can't get that part.
14: Well, explain what you're doing.
13: Around the side of my mouth.
14: This is radio.
13: Yes. What's this part of my mouth called?
14: The side of your mouth.
13: What? Is there
14: hair on it?
13: Yeah, it's like it's a stiff bristle. And then I've heard as you get older, that's why old blokes grow beards.
14: Why?
13: Because they're too hard to shave and they're just done with it. That's what happens.
14: Why won't those be? You can't get a close shave on them.
13: I'm in there. I'm like, you know, I just can't. I can't get it. And all those ads that you see, you know, this blade takes the...
14: Yeah, but you see men who are 35 doing those ads.
13: The bristle and all that sort of stuff. But you see, look at Ryan's face.
14: He's clean faced now.
15: Mm. Yeah. I can't really grow much of a beard though, to be honest.
13: No, that's true. Yeah. Everyone was saying that.
15: What?
13: I think.
14: Have you ever had a cutthroat situation? Is that what it's called?
13: But a cutthroat razor.
14: Where they use the strap and then steam you up. No, but it's a very nice experience. You can go into the city and have that done.
13: Is this you?

0: 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Well, coming up next, AA Chattery, a very interesting chat this week. I'll tell you more about it next.
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0: It's Jonesy and Amanda driving you home across Australia this Thursday, the 6th of August.
1: This is something that I'd like to know your opinion on. I mentioned this casually before, that I heard a podcast, or I heard a snippet of a podcast. It's called Staying Relevant Podcast with two men, Sam Thompson and Pete Wicks. And they were discussing wearing jeans at home or being comfortable in jeans at home. This is part of the conversation.
2: Also, relaxing in jeans, that is a weird one.
3: You know this. Everyone knows this.
2: So this is the thing, because I'm so used to it that it doesn't seem weird. But then when I think about it, I don't actually know people who do like chill out in a pair of jeans.
3: Right. So this is what I'm wearing today. Mm. We've got a long day in the office. I'll go home and this is what I'll wear till I go to bed.
2: I thought you could start sleeping in. No. You put on a fresh pair of jeans.
3: To be honest with you, I probably won't even take the boots off. I'll sit at home. This is what I will wear until I go to bed.
1: And when I mentioned this earlier, just as a chat around the office, Jenna, who works with us, said she looked at me like I'd suggested I was going to murder people. She was going, that makes her feel sick.
0: What does Jenna do?
1: She said the minute she gets home, she has to take off her outdoor clothes because she doesn't want that on her furniture. And it's not just for comfort. She does not want outdoor clothes like that.
0: So what does she put on? Pajamas?
1: Yeah, or other clothes, comfy at-home clothes. Uh-huh. And so that's what the debate has been. I've seen some of the comments online. Someone said here, my husband chills out in jeans after his bath. It's very English, isn't it? But many people have said, the minute I get home, I will put on jammies.
0: Do you put on the robe?
1: I put on jammies.
0: Bob and Blanche.
1: Because I can't relax wearing a pair of jeans. How about you, Brendan? You wear Kevlar jeans, which are even weirder to be relaxing in.
0: Well, they're very comfortable.
1: Are they? But they're still jeans.
0: Motorcycle jeans. You know, since we started doing these new hours and I get home a bit later now, I come home and my wife has got dinner on the table. It's like I'm living some 50s lifestyle.
1: Martini in hand.
0: In the old days, I used to cook dinner every night. So now I get home, dinner's on the table, so there's no time to get changed. So I sit down.
1: And you watch TV for the night in your jeans.
0: Yeah, I'll take my motorbike boots off and I'll sit there in these jeans and my work shirt. It's not like I'm working in a coal mine.
1: No, but just for comfort level, it does seem unusual. Okay. How about you, Ryan?
4: Yeah, I keep my jeans on because like the jeans kind of warp to your body a bit after a while.
0: Exactly. And he's in a share house as well.
1: So you're not going to put pajamas on is what you're saying.
4: Yeah, no.
0: Yeah, because my neighbour a few years ago, there was a car accident at the front of the house at about 8:30 at night. Anyway, he had his jammies on and he came into
1: And you've mocked him ever since by the sound of it.
0: His jammies. And I said, we're talking about this terrible car accident. It was about five cars that had been smashed. And I went, are you wearing jammies, Greg? He was wearing like full-on flannel pajamas. Mm. I said, it's 8:30. What are you, up to plough the field
1: but
0: tomorrow?
1: That's what's interesting is there's a whole lot of people who won't stay in their work clothes until they go
0: to
1: bed.
0: Well, if you're a tradie, are you working on a building site or a mechanic?
1: But not just that, no, it's comfort. And psychologically, I'm home now, I'm relaxing. I think it's a psychological cutoff.
0: I think it's a whip poll.
1: Let's call it this. So whip poll, you think? Staying in your jeans at home. Not staining. Staying in your jeans at home.
0: Don't stay in your jeans.
1: Relaxing in your jeans at home. Does it pass the poll? Oh, no, whip poll.
0: Whip poll, come on.
1: Whip poll.
0: For Pete's sake.
1: Yes or no? Wearing your jeans all day at home.
0: All day jeans.
1: All the jeans into the evening.
0: 24 hours jeans.
1: Relaxing in jeans at home. Yes or no?
0: I think you formulated it.
1: Good.
0: Be a part of this.
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5: For the Mallee and Lower Western District today, chance of frost and sunny day 21. Tomorrow, late shower 17 and Sunday, heavy rain 17. Overnight for St. Rosia, a low of 2.
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0: Cheers to those moments in music you just have to crank up. Better music and more of it.

0: Hello there, it's Jonesy and Amanda driving you home. When there's big issues to discuss, where do we go?
1: We go down to the Jonesy and Amanda Arms for the pub test.
2: The good old-fashioned pub test.
0: True. Thank you, Sam. Kmart glasses, do they pass the pub test?
1: Not just Kmart glasses, Kmart camera glasses.
0: Yes, I should. So, should.
1: This is actually...
0: They sell a great range.
1: This is actually a big issue because we've seen the Meta smart glasses. Mm. They're around they're over $450 in Australia. They have a camera recording device. They can record you and apparently a red light goes on, but people already have problems with those. But those have other technological advantages that people use for AI, auditory assistance, a whole lot of other things.
0: Mm.
1: The ones that Kmart is selling that have just sold out sell for about $89 and all they have is a camera facility. So it looks like a pair of dark-rimmed glasses and people are buying them for what purpose? To film unobtrusively. But what does this mean? I've seen some people, usually it's men, going up and just saying to women, hey, can I have your phone number? I'm watching their response and uploading that as content to whatever response. So people don't have consent in how their image is being used anymore on socials. You don't know you're being filmed. As I said, there are provocative questions being asked, not just in sexual context, but just out in the public, blah, blah, blah. And then suddenly your image and your response to that is on someone's socials.
0: Yeah. Yeah, I remember the early days of radio, we used to take our little mini disc recorder and go out and get the Johnny on the Street opinion. But you had the radio station logo on, you had a microphone with a flag on it.
1: We also used to have to ask, are you happy to be recorded and used on radio? We had to ask people's approval for that.
0: But also that used to have a bit of gravitas as well because people are like, oh, hang on, you're a professional. My point is now these guys are just doing that and they're using whatever reaction they get.
1: Yeah,
0: our
1: as
0: days,
1: content.
0: Yeah, so we wanted an opinion about, I don't know, what you think of whatever football team.
1: Yeah.
0: And then they went into that.
1: We weren't just provoking people for the sake of getting clickbait. I saw an interesting thing that said women are being advised to play Disney songs when they notice a man is recording them with these kinds of glasses.
0: Mm-hmm.
1: Because apparently music is more protected than women in 2026. Interesting, isn't it?
0: Is that a joke or is that real?
1: That's real. And I've seen a petition. There's already a petition that's up trying to ban the sale of these cheap AI glasses.
0: I don't like
1: banning. They're not AI. They're just cameras.
0: I don't like banning technology. You know, it sure is like the Luddites or the people that wanted to ban the car. It's progress.
1: But at what cost? At what cost? The cost is consent. The cost is control over how your image is used. The cost is you're not even aware, let alone give permission sometimes that you're being filmed.
0: What do you think?
1: But as you say, Brendan, maybe women are using them too for a whole lot of reasons and it's not all manky.
0: Mm-hmm.
1: Kmart camera glasses, these cheap versions of the Meta glasses, record. There's no other service to them.
0: Video ref in your life.
1: It'd be like a dash cam for your face.
0: For your whole life, and you just and you go to a bunker and they play it back. Well, clearly you were in the right.
1: Well, what do you think?
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1: For the Mallee and Lower Western District today, chance of frost and sunny day 21. Tomorrow, late shower 17 and Sunday, heavy rain 17. Overnight for St. Rasia, a low of 2.
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2: Good morning to you in the Mallee today. Patchy fog and frost this morning, mostly sunny afternoon. Mildura heading for 21, Robertvale and Oyen 20. The lower western sunny areas of morning frost. Wentworth 21, Pooncarry 22, Broken Hill 20. And the Riverland partly cloudy, patches of frost this morning, mainly near the eastern border. Chance of morning fog, medium chance of showers in the west, slight chance elsewhere. Renmark 20. The 3-day forecast for sunrise tomorrow. Showers increasing 17. On Sunday, rain and 16, and for Monday, shower or two at 15. Currently, Mildura 8.
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0: Ever, 1467, your feel-good station. It is breakfast with Dave Burrows and a Friday morning Genesis into deep. Great to have your company. I'm going to dive straight into it this morning. Aussies changing the way they travel to save money. One in four willing to travel off-season and one in six opting for domestic holidays over overseas trips. Yes, almost two-thirds, 62% admitting they feel guilty about spending money on holidays, believe it or not. Yes, 29% of Aussies feel significantly guilty about travel spending. Further, 33% feel slightly guilty. Almost one in four Aussies say travelling off-season is the number one compromise they're willing to make to save money in 2026. 16% swapping international holidays for domestic trips, and others are prepared to choose budget accommodation. 14% drive instead of fly, 10% or cut back on expenses while away, 10%. Are we changing the way that we are holidaying? I can say yes. Yes, I think I've slightly changed how I actually... No, that's not 100% true. When I was away on holidays recently, I spent up real big. Anyway, look, we're going to move on with our morning. We'll open up the community file very, very soon for Choices Flooring. Elton John and Kiki D up next.
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0: 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The Mildura Weir Park Run is back tomorrow. 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It's open to all ages. Pets are welcome, apparently. And now it takes place at the Mildura Lock and Weir down there, you know, Hugh King Drive. It is free, but you do have to register. Mind you, after saying that, you only register for Park Run once. But don't forget to take along your scannable copy of your barcode, because if you don't do that, you won't get a time. Look, the details, river1467.com.au. 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
8: 1989. I had my HQ. In excess were everywhere. The Hawks won the grand final by 1 goal. And Hog's Breath Cafe were born. Right here in Australia. The haircuts had changed. But Hog's Breath Cafe's iconic 18-hour slow-cooked prime rib, curly fries and atmosphere unlike anywhere else remain. The home of Hogspitality. An Aussie icon since 89. Hog's Breath Cafe.
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It is Dave Burrows with you through until 8. Plenty of things happening over the weekend. First of all, local footy. It is round 17. It's How's Your Mate round as well. Thanks to Lifeline, Lon Malley. Imps taking on Redcliffe's at Sarah Oval. All the action from 2 for the Gateway. The G, the place to be tomorrow afternoon. Live footy, local voices and big moments. On top of that as well, this afternoon, you can join the River 1467 team live at Mildura Central outside Kmart for the MASP 2026 Homelessness Week Goods Drive and Money Line from 9.30 through until 4. The team will be out there. That's the MASP team. And it's all about supporting locals experiencing homelessness. And you can help out by donating non-perishable canned food with ring pulls on new essential household items like kettles and toasters. But if you can't bring goods along, bring your coins and support the MASP money line. And on top of that as well, if your business pledges $150 or more to the MASP Homelessness Support Fund, you'll receive a live interview with Damo on River 1467 this afternoon. We're there, Mildura Central outside Kmart from midday. The team will be there from 9.30 through until 4. Together we can make a difference. River 1467 is your feel-good station. We'll update you with the latest in news, sport and weather. 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
1: Good morning with your local news. I'm Ava Jones. With a Victorian government reshuffle, Mildura's council's written to Treasurer Colin Brooks, renewing its calls for stronger and immediate support for producers hit by storms earlier this year. Heavy rain hit in March, leaving some producers with total crop losses and a resulting lack of income. Mayor Ali Cupper's written to the new Treasurer, asking why support hasn't been made available to impacted growers and businesses, and how relevant agencies and departments can work to resolve any constraints. A man's been remanded to face court down the track, accused of using stolen credit cards and stealing handbags from two women. The alleged robberies happened on July 29th in the Mildura region, with police saying he then used stolen cards to make various purchases. A 34-year-old was arrested after a search warrant last Friday, with the man charged with robbery and obtaining property by deception. Wentworth Council's hyping up the Fibre Optic Symphonic Orchestra art installation. It was opened in late April, and Mayor Daniel Linklater says it's still popular among locals and visitors. Locals planning to buy tickets for this year's Mundi Bash in Broken Hill have left it too late. The popular event, being held between August 20th and 22nd, has officially sold out. This year's lineup includes the Teskey Brothers, John Butler, Boy and Bear, and Jessica Malboy. And ladder leaders Mildura have the bye in the second last round of Sunraysia Footy League's men's regular season. In the games being played in round 17, Merbein's taking on South Mildura, Robinvale Houston will be up against Irimple, Imperials will host Redcliffs, while Owen United and Wentworth will be playing it out. And that's the latest in local news. I'm Ava Jones.
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2: Humphrey. Economists claim some Labor MPs have been caught celebrating house price falls. Comments from Tanya Plibersek and Jerome Laxalt are being criticised as exaggerated. House prices fell 0.7% in June, the largest single monthly decline in around 4 years. But AMP Shane Oliver warns a drop in house prices could lead to higher unemployment and hurt the economy. Pauline Hanson reportedly used party money to pay for rooms at a luxury London hotel that sat empty while she travelled to Italy with Gina Reinhart. That's according to the Nine papers, who claim to have spoken to an insider with knowledge of her travel arrangements. AFL club Geelong says it's torn up a secret deal with an unnamed player that absolved it of liability should he suffer another on-field head knock. The Cats have released a statement acknowledging the deal went further than intended. And a cold spell is moving across the southern half of the country. At least four states will experience icy temperatures and damaging conditions by the end of the weekend as a low-pressure system approaches from Antarctica.
3: Sport for Anne Webster, your member for Mallee, authorised A. Webster Mildura.
2: In sport, North Melbourne has kept its slim AFL finals hopes alive with an upset win over the Bulldogs. The Roos kicked six of the first seven goals to eventually run out 23-point winners.
4: Jumped out of the blocks and put scoreboard pressure on, which is just so important, but so hard to keep a good side like that down for the whole four quarters, and sheer endeavour and grit, really. And that's why I'm so proud of the group.
2: Coach Alistair Clarkson there, and the Cowboys have bounced back from last week's 70-point drubbing by the Chooks, beating the Titans 30-8 on the Gold Coast. That's the latest news and sport.
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5: For the Mallee today, patchy fog and frost this morning. Mostly sunny afternoon. Mildura heading for 21. Robinvale and Owen 20. The Lower Western sunny today. Areas of morning frost. Wentworth 21. Pinkeri 22. Broken Hill 20. And for the Riverland, partly cloudy. Patches of frost this morning, mainly near the eastern border. Chance of morning fog. It's a medium chance of showers in the west. Slight chance elsewhere. Renmark 20. The 3-day forecast for Sunraysia tomorrow, showers increasing 17. Rain on Sunday and 16 and Monday, a shower or 2:15. Currently at 6:05 in Mildura at 8.
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5: On the way at 20 past 6, if you're working in agriculture and looking to build your skills or invest back into your business and you're a young farmer, well, the Young Farmers Upskill and Invest Scholarship is now open. I want to talk about that. Great way to keep our young farmers moving into the industry and staying in the industry. We're going to check weather around the country this half hour as well. And next, well, last Tuesday... Tuesday of this week, I should say, at around 7:30 p.m., police received calls about a ute driving around Lily Drive, and Mildura with kids hanging out of the windows. Anyway, look, we'll talk about that next. Seriously, can you help police out? We're in Lily Drive Tuesday.

0: Roses, Iron River, 1467, Bronham, Summer 69 on Breakfast with Dave Burrows. 9 past 6, now the Serasa Football Netball League Round 17 is back tomorrow. Imps taking on Redcliffs at Sarah Overlay. Our tradition arrives, there's pride on the line, of course. Can Imps finish the year with strength? Can Redcliffs keep a hold of that second spot on the ladder? Can you believe that Redcliffs just powering through the end of the year? All the action from 2 tomorrow afternoon for the Gateway, the G, the place to be. River 1467, live footy, local voices and big moments in 2026. Now, on Tuesday at around 7:30 p.m, police here in Mildura received calls about a ute driving around the Lily Drive area with kids hanging out of the windows. Now, police responded. They quickly located, pulled the ute over, and the officer tested the driver for alcohol. It's going to be alleged that he returned a blood alcohol concentration of 0.125, more than 2 times the legal limit. The ute was impounded, about $1,525 is what it's going to cost the driver. 50-year-old male from Mildura is going to face the Mildura Magistrates Court for drink driving-related charges. And police are saying, look, if you've got any extra information about the vehicle's manner of driving, and that includes CCTV footage, get in contact with Mildura Highway Patrol. You can make an anonymous report at Crime Stoppers, 1-800-333-000 or crimestoppersvic.com.au. That was around the Lily Drive area at around 7:30 on Tuesday evening. Can you help police out? Please. Hey, we'll check that weather on around the country next.
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3: Let's have a look right around the country, starting off with Sydney as we always do. A sunny day hitting the top of 19 for Sydney today. In Brisbane, a sunny day and 24 all the way up north to Darwin. Sunny and 32 expected today. Across in Perth, showers and 19. Down in Hobart, partly cloudy day and a top of 15 today for Canberra, and they are sitting on -4 at the moment, and feels like -6.6 apparently. Morning frost and fog for Canberra today, heading for a top of 15. Sneaking down to Melbourne, and partly cloudy and 16 for today, and across in Adelaide, a shower or two. In fact, showers increasing and heading for a top of 19. Here locally, patchy fog and frost this morning, mostly sunny afternoon, and the tops at 20 or 21, 22 for Pooncarry, as a matter of fact. And currently at 6:15 in Yalta, it's sitting on 8. In just a couple of minutes, going to encourage young farmers, if you're working in agriculture, looking to build your skills and invest back into your business, the Young Farmers Upskill and Invest Scholarship. Ever heard of it? It's actually now open. Details soon.

0: Sunraisers on River 1467 Darryl Braithwaite. That's the horses. It is 19 past 6. Great to have you company. It is Dave Burrows with you through until 8:30. And if you're working in agriculture and looking to build your skills or invest back into your business, the Young Farmers Upskill and Invest Scholarship is now open. Since 2015, this program's been supporting young Victorian farmers to take the next step in their careers, from learning new skills to delivering on-farm improvements. And you could receive up to $5,000 for training or study and up to $5,000 to put your skills into practice. Now, the applications are open now, but they do close the 14th of this month. You will have to go to agriculture.vic.gov.au to enter, and I will put those details up on our website. Supporting our young farmers, and that includes the local farmers on the Victorian side of the river as well. We've got to keep them going and keep them involved in agriculture. And sometimes we sort of sit back and think, how do we do it? Well, this is definitely a step forward in regard to that. Now, we're going to take a step back with Aaron Stevens soon. On this day, it is August 7. First Aussie rules game was played on this day. It was a long time ago, I've got to say. Aaron's not a fan of Aussie rules compared to rugby. I might, I think you'll forgive me for saying that, but after saying that, he'll be talking about Aussie rules next.
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7: It's August 7th, special day in our sporting history. It's the anniversary of the first Australian rules football game being played. Scotch College played Melbourne Grammar in 1858. Took another 20 years to get the regular competition going under the banner of the VFA. Singer-songwriter Christine McVie joined Fleetwood Mac in 1970, responsible for writing many of the band's hits. John Lennon and Yoko Ono went into the studio to record the album Double Fantasy on this day in 1980. The music legend's last album was then released just a matter of weeks before his death on December 8, 1980. It'll be just like starting In 1990, Victorian Premier John Kane announced his shock resignation.
8: Because I believed the point had been reached where I couldn't contribute any more in those terms.
7: That opened the door for the state's first female Premier, Joan Kerner. And it was on August 7 in 2018 that Australia's population passed 25 million. I am Australia. the birthdays, one of Australia's greatest ever cricketers, former captain Greg Chappell, is 78.
9: And the whole crowd rises now to Greg Chappell, 182 in his last Test match innings.
7: Actor Wayne Knight is on the birthday list, probably best known for playing Newman in Seinfeld. He's 71.
10: Hello, Jerry. May I come in?
7: X-Files star David Duchovny is 66 today.
11: Over a dozen men lost their lives, and you want me to respond to issues of protocol?
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7: Aussie supermodel and actress Megan Gale celebrates her 51st birthday.
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7: Academy Award-winning actress Charlize Theron is also 51.
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7: And Geelong champion Andrew Mackie is 42. The triple premiership winner kicked 100 goals for the Cats.
16: Mackie, what a monumental kick.
7: Finally, it's the anniversary of the death of comedy legend Oliver Hardy, one half of the classic team Laurel and Hardy. He died on this day in 1957, aged 65.
17: Well, it's another nice mess you've gotten me into.
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0: It's 25 past 6. Great to have your company this morning. The St. Razia Football Netball League, we have been talking about it, but I am getting pretty excited about the fact that the guys are back out to it tomorrow, and they're at Sarah Oval now. It is round 17 of the SFNL, but part of round 17, it is How's Your Mate round. Very, very important. At every single one of the games, the team from Lifeline, Lon Malley, will be out and about and just asking you to stop, have a bit of a think. How's your mate? How's your mate? Do they need to have a chat? Are they struggling? What do we do when they are? How's your mate round for the SFNL? And a little later on in the morning, we will have a chat to Damo Bradshaw and have a little bit of a look, especially that Imps Redcliffe's game at Sarah Oval, because they are traditional rivals with pride on the line. Redcliffe's, though, sitting on the second spot of Atlanta. Wow. Did not see that coming. Now, look, what is coming is the Early Bird Challenge. This is where you go into the monthly draw for a $100 voucher thanks to the team at Mulnara Kitchen and Bar Merbein. In fact, it is Geronimo Labour Hire that's picking up the tab. And it's Riddle Friday today for the Early Bird Challenge. Stay tuned for that. And very soon we're going to catch up with Gabriel Hobson in the Victorian Rural Newsroom. Victoria's country fire boss is heading to New South Wales. I, in fact, saw the press release this morning when I came into work. Details from Gabriel very, very soon. The latest in local news is next. And we'll check national news. We'll check weather as well. All on the way. This is Kate Bush.
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1: Good morning with your local news. I'm Ava Jones. A driver's facing charges after blowing more than twice the legal blood alcohol limit. Police received several calls on Tuesday night of a ute being driven around Mildura with kids hanging out of windows. A 50-year-old driver allegedly blew 0.125 while the ute was impounded. The man also expected to face court down the track for driving-related offences. A man's facing charges over two robberies in the Mildura region. Police allege the man took handbags from two women in separate incidents on July 29th, then used the stolen credit cards. A 34-year-old was arrested during a search warrant, remanded on charges including robbery. Renewed calls for the Victorian government to support Sunraysia growers devastated by storms earlier this year. The heavy rain hit in March, and Mildura Council says many growers are still counting the cost, including total crop losses and lack of income. The city says the recent government reshuffle was an opportunity for the council to renew its calls for stronger and immediate support for impacted growers and businesses. A Victoria Police star's been awarded to a former leading senior constable 4 years after a fatal Redcliffe's collision. Thomas Kinane was seriously injured in the crash, while his colleague Senior Constable Bria Joyce was killed. Thomas received the honour from Chief Commissioner Mike Bush last week, recognising his strength and commitment to service. It's round 13 action in senior men's and women's soccer this weekend. For the men, Irimple Knights take on Nichols Point, while Mildura City will be up against Mildura United. Three Colours has the bye. In the women's games, Nichols Point is playing Irimple's Knight, and it's Mildura City taking on Mildura United. And it's the penultimate round of Sunraysia Senior Men's Footy. Robinvale Euston will be hosting Irimple, Oyen United's playing Wentworth, Merbein's up against South Mildura, and Imperials will be taking on Redcliffe's. Ladder leaders Mildura have the bye. And that's the latest in local news. I'm Ava Jones.
0: Swine and dine at Hog's Breath Cafe. Much more than a family steakhouse. River 1467. National news now.
2: Humphrey. Pauline Hanson is facing questions over who paid for parts of her recent trip to the UK amid reports she used party funds to pay for a luxury London hotel before flying to Italy with Gina Rinehart. The Nine papers are basing this on intel from who they say is a party insider, although the source says she didn't use taxpayer money or dip into cash raised by the party's Fire the Liar campaign. The Attorney Generals have asked the privacy watchdog to investigate those so-called smart glasses that are making headlines after selling out at Kmart. Michelle Rowland is worried they could be used to record people without their knowledge and fears women and kids could be vulnerable to their misuse. The Australian Institute of Health and Safety says serious mental health compensation claims have almost doubled over the past decade. It found aged care workers are being assaulted on the job at more than six times the rate of other occupations. And Europe continues to swelter through another heatwave. Some Italian cities have been placed on the highest health alert.
3: Sport for Anne Webster, your member for Mallee, authorised A. Webster Mildura.
2: In sport, the Cowboys have returned to the winners list, downing the Titans on the Gold Coast. North Queensland running out 22-point winners to jump to seventh on the table. Coach Todd Payton says it was the perfect way to respond to last week.
4: First 12, 15 hours after the game was really tough, but we had to get past it, and on the whole, a good response for the club, and really proud of their efforts and the fact that we just held our nerve.
2: And to AFL, North Melbourne upset the Bulldogs by 23 points in a blow to the Doggies' top six chances. That's the latest news and sport.
0: Rural News Now. 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
5: Good morning, I'm Gabriel Hodson. More evidence sheep producers are making money, rural reporter Toby Goff explains.
6: The New South Wales Department of Primary Industries and Regional Development has found sheep enterprise profitability almost doubled in 2025 with strong livestock prices driving the gains. Gross margins for the average sheep business increased to a $43.73 per dry sheep equivalent, compared to just $24.53 the year before. Self-replacing Dorpers emerged as the highest performing sheep enterprise, delivering a gross margin of $60.43. The next biggest moneymaker was First Cross Ewes, joined to Terminal Rams at $53.70, self-replacing 20 micron merinos, achieving an average gross margin of $50.46. The department says a major jump in sale income was the main driver behind the improved results. Toby Goff, National Rural News.
5: The Federal Coalition has cautiously welcomed an extension of solar subsidies, which would see panels on farm sheds and other large roofs on businesses and community buildings. Wannon Liberal MP and Shadow Energy Minister Dan Tehan wants to know if people will end up paying more by having to pay connection and other fees.
7: As a point of principle, putting solar on the rooftops of these large warehouses, on big sheds in farms and everything, we would prefer to see them there than taking up prime agriculture land as is occurring at the moment. But once again, what we're hearing from Chris Bowen is an idea, and we've got none of the detail.
5: Victoria's country fire boss is heading to New South Wales. Carolee Katsimbanis has more.
8: Chief Officer Jason Heffernan has advised the CFA Board and the Carroll Government he's stepping down in November to become the Chief Executive for St John's Ambulance in New South Wales. Over the last 6 years, he's overseen improved conditions for female firefighters, radio replacements, new technology, and championed what's known as fire medical response. He leaves saying the agency has a bright future and that every member has a role in driving the improvements needed to meet any challenges ahead. Heffernan began his career as a volunteer with the New South Wales Rural Fire Service 28 years ago and took up the troubled CFA's top job in 2020. Carolee Katsimbanis, National Rural News.
5: Landcare Australia has surveyed more than 1,200 volunteers and found 93% have made friends or new connections through landcare activities. Stakeholder Engagement Manager Karen Walsh says getting involved also has health benefits.
9: A wellbeing report that shows land care, if your involvement in land care significantly decreases healthcare costs. So whilst you may be getting involved to look after the environment or the sustainable agricultural lands on which you are working or managing, there certainly is a positive impact on people's wellbeing.
5: And that's the state of the country. I'm Gabriel Hodson. Good morning.
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10: For the Mallee today, patchy fog and frost this morning. Mostly sunny this afternoon. Mildura heading for 21. Robin Vale and Ogan 20. The lower west and sunny areas of morning frost. Wentworth 21. Pencarry 22. Broken Hill 20. And for the Riverland, partly cloudy patches of frost this morning. Mainly near the eastern border. There is a chance of morning fog. Medium chance of showers in the west. Slight chance elsewhere. Renmark 20. The 3-day forecast for Sunraysia tomorrow. Showers increasing 17 on Sunday, rain 16 and Monday, a shower or two 15. Currently at 22 to 7 in Kurwa, it's 6.
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10: On the way at 10 to 7, we'll catch up with our entertainment reporter as we always do on a Friday. Jaden Forster's on the way at 10 to 7. Next is the Early Bird Challenge. This is, simple. You go into the monthly draw for that $100 voucher for Mildura Kitchen and Bar at Merbein. It's Geronimo Labour Hire that are picking up the tab. And it is Riddle Friday today. Riddle Friday. A bit of a riddle for you. Oh, is it an easy one? Let me just have a look. What have I organised for it? I sort of figure it's an easy one this morning. Morning, but you've heard me say that before and I've been definitely wrong. Early bird challenge next. Steelers wheel.

0: Stuck in the Middle with you. There's Steelers Wilson. 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It's one of those Fridays. It's 18 to 7. Don't forget that today the River 1467 team is going to be at Mildura Central outside Kmart for the MASP 2026 Homelessness Week Goods Drive and Money Line. 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I believe the link is up on the website as well on the community file. 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And it is a riddle for the Early Bird Challenge for today. What's always on its way but never arrives? What is always on its way but never arrives? 5023 1467. Yes, your chance to go into the draw next.
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1: 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For Geronimo Labour Hire. Jobs, people, progress. That's Geronimo.
0: And again today, it is Riddle Friday. Riddle Friday, what is always on the way but never arrives? I've got Helen from Redcliffs on the line. Helen, good morning.
10: Good morning, Dave. How are you?
0: I'm good. Yourself?
7: Not bad.
0: Very, very good. What's always on its way, but never arrives?
7: Tomorrow.
0: Yes, that is what I was looking for. I also would have accepted, of course, the... I shouldn't say that. But, yeah, the train here in Mildura. That'd be very nice because it's always on its way, but it never was. Hey, look, you're in the draw. Never been to Mildura Kitchen and Bar at Mervyn by any chance?
7: No, I haven't.
0: Yeah, it's well worth a go by the look of it. I do know Brett. I've known Brett for years. But anyway, you're in the draw. So, Helen, have yourself a fantastic weekend, won't you?
7: Thanks, Dave. You too.
0: I will, and maybe at the end of the month we'll be ringing up Helen to tell her that that she's won that $100 voucher, all thanks to Geronimo Labour Hire, or it could be you, because the Early Bird Challenge is back again on Monday, of course. A chance to get in the draw for that monthly prize. Dave Dobbin and Herbs, Slice of Heaven.

0: Fever, 1467 on a Friday morning. It is Breakfast with Dave Burrows. It is coming up to 8 to 7. 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
0: Good morning to you, Jaden.
3: G'day, Dave. Good morning.
0: Hey, look, singer-actress Ariana Grande taking a break from public life. A lot of pictures of her in the paper this week.
3: Indeed, yeah, and I guess on the surface, when you do see those photos, it's quite concerning. There's a lot of outrageous kind of conspiracy theories that are roaming around out there, and a lot of chatter, I guess, particularly around her appearance and her, I guess, slimmer frame than we've seen in, I guess, times past. Sources say she's physically healthy. Of course, you know, you can absolutely look a particular way and still be a very healthy and fit person. I guess the thing we're talking about here for people who aren't aware is the fact that she, as you say, is stepping back from public life, taking this break, and her publicists put out this statement earlier in the week saying that it was due to ongoing public scrutiny. She then kind of went out on stage in Chicago where she didn't necessarily completely contradict the statement from her publicist, but she did kind of reframe the story by pushing back against any of these suggestions that the negativity forced her hand, basically insisting that it was, you know, this calculated kind of decision that she'd made from a place of strength and empowerment some time ago. That's great, you know, good on her for having the foresight to go and do that. But I kind of have a slight issue with the messaging that's coming out. You know, she's saying that the trolls won't win and it's not a decision made on impulse. Yet the fact remains that she's literally just pulled out of a West End show in London that was in the works for next year, and she's done that right before the tickets are about to go on sale. So that kind of says to me that while, yes, she may have made that decision and wanted to have a break eventually, it kind of seems like the scrutiny over this video that came out at the weekend may have brought that forward to some degree, accelerated that somewhat. But, you know, look, it's a hard one. It's a rough situation to be in. She's a young star, a very talented and successful young star at that, but one young star that is needing to take a break, and it seems like it's going to be a very long one.
0: Yeah. I've been worried for years because of the size of her. I thought, wow, she ever does get sick. Anyway, we'll watch this space, and undoubtedly you'll watch this space. Hey, look, there's a she said they said rout's broken out between Lynn McGranger and the organisers of the Logies. Really, it's over an invitation to this year's ceremony. Is it true?
3: Indeed, yeah. I never thought I would be sitting here talking about Lynn McGranger being in a war of words of sorts, inverted commas, with the Logies organisers. But yeah, it is very much the case. Of course, Lynn winning the gold Logie last year, she said that she wasn't invited to the Logies this year, of course, coming up in just over a week or so, the 16th of August. And the Logies PR are basically saying that she was invited, but her manager RSVP'd to them to say that she wouldn't be going because she's going to be away. But word is that she's not actually doing anything when the Logies are happening on the 16th. So, look, you know, she certainly has no beef with the Logies. She says she's happy to go. She says that she's happy to present if they want her to present, but says that she didn't get that invite, which, I mean, surely if it is a situation where she didn't actually get the invitation, surely if you're the ones that are producing the Logies, you'd be throwing like the kitchen sink at her to basically get her there for the ceremony. So, look, I don't know what's going on, but as it stands right now with the Logies coming up then, Sunday week, last year's Gold Logie winner won't actually be there on the night.
0: Well, I was going to say, I lost in the mail. That's the first thing I thought of. David, it's showing my age.
3: It's a bizarre one. I'm not exactly sure what has happened, what is going on. But, I mean, it'd be pretty easy if you are sort of the Logies, which, I mean, of course, they're playing damage control here, but it would be pretty easy to say, okay, well, like they have said, her manager RSVP'd in the portal where you submit your RSVPs and the RSVP was no. Maybe it was a, you know, who knows, a situation where the invite didn't get taken to Lynn for whatever reason, or I don't know what's going on. But basically the answer is that she won't be there at the Logies this week, this year.
0: Sad, sad, sad. Hey, just quickly too, James Packer's got married again. Third time round, third time's charm.
3: Indeed, yeah, pretty unlucky in love in the past, Mr. Packer, but hopefully this is better for him. Tied the knot now, as you say, third time. A former Canadian model and socialite, a lady by the name of Kylie Lim in Sardinia, Italy, confirmed yesterday. Obviously, they announced their engagement just a few weeks back, or a few months ago now, actually, March. But yeah, have been on and off for about 9 years, apparently. Oh. So now husband and wife, so wish them well.
0: Yeah, no, so true. Hey, Jaden, we'll talk next week. We'll talk, well, I guess we'll be talking about the Logies again, will we?
3: Yeah, possibly preview next week. We'll see what happens.
0: Yeah, okay. Then. Thanks for that. Entertainment reporter Jaden Forster there. We better check in with that lucky $5 note, I think. $50 this week.
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8: 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Thanks to Simmons Scrap Metal. Now, I've been talking about the footy on this weekend. It is Imperials taking on Redcliffs at Sarah Oval. Of course, the team will be out there for the Gateway. Right now, we'll go to news. It's news time.
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12: Good morning. With your local news, I'm Ava Jones. Police called to reports of a ute being driven with kids hanging out the windows have impounded the vehicle. It happened on Tuesday night in Mildura with a 50-year-old man allegedly blowing 0.125, more than twice the legal blood alcohol limit. He's facing charges, with police also asking anyone with information or footage on the incident to call Mildura Highway Patrol on 5018 5300. Former local police officer Thomas Kinnanes received a Victoria Police Star 4 years after a Redcliffs collision that left him seriously injured and killed a colleague. Senior Constable Bria Joyce died in the collision, while the driver of a second car also died. Thomas received the honour from Chief Commissioner Mike Bush last week, saying it was emotional to receive the honour after suffering the loss of Bria and his own injuries. Locals and visitors are still being encouraged to check out the FOSO art installation. The Fibre Optic Symphonic Orchestra piece by Bruce Munro was officially opened in Wentworth earlier this year. Mayor Daniel Linklater says many people are making a night of it in the region.
13: They go out there at sort of 5:36, have a look around there, and then they pop back into Wentworth and grab, the Royal or the Captain's Sturt. In spite of the cold nights, people are making a fantastic evening of it.
12: This year's Mundy Mundy Bash near Broken Hill is sold out. It's a popular 3-day music event happening between August 20th and 22nd, with locals from Sunraysia making the trek to the festival. This year's artists include The Whitlams, Tim Kinn, Wendy Matthews and Chocolate Starfish. and it's first against last in the senior men's soccer when ladder leaders Mildura City take on Mildura United this weekend. In the other round 13 clash on Sunday, Irimple Knights will be playing Nichols Point, while Three Colours has the bye. In the women's games, Nichols Point's up against Irimple Knights, while Mildura City will be hosting Mildura United. And that's the latest in local news. I'm Ava Jones.
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15: Hi, I'm Phoebe Humphrey. Some claims by Albanese government MPs are being criticised as celebrating falling house prices. Property experts are calling out Social Services Minister Tanya Plibersek for stating it's never been a better time to be a first home buyer. House prices fell 0.7% nationally in June, but Shane Oliver from AMP says lower house prices can hurt the economy and lead to higher unemployment. An insider claims Pauline Hanson used party funds to pay for her stay in a London hotel. Nine Papers reports the One Nation leader booked multiple rooms, but they remained vacant while she stayed in Italy with Gina Reinhart. The funds did not come from the Fire the Liar campaign or taxpayer funds. The ABS is warning Aussies against misinformation ahead of the census. It's released a statement advising Aussies against online advice influencing people on how to answer the religion question in the national survey. And it seems sardines are in short supply across the country, with customers complaining they've sold out at a number of supermarkets.
16: Sport for Anne Webster. Your member for Mallee, authorise A. Webster Mildura.
15: In sport, the Roos have kept their wildcard hopes alive with a 23-point win over the Bulldogs last night. The loss sees the Doggies slip further away from the top six. Coach Luke Beveridge not using travel as an excuse after playing in WA last week.
17: It was a Perth game. We came back 6 days. They were 5 days out from Launceston, so cry me a river. There's no excuses. They were the better team on the night.
15: And North Queensland has jumped to seventh on the NRL table after beating the Titans 30-8 on the Gold Coast last night. That's the latest news and sport.
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8: For the Mallee today, patchy fog and frost this morning, mostly sunny afternoon. Mildura heading for 21, Robert Vale and Oyen 20. The lower western sunny areas of morning frost, Wentworth 21, Pooncarie 22, Broken Hill 20, and the Riverland a partly cloudy day. Patches frost this morning, mainly near the eastern border. Chance of morning fog, medium chance of showers in the west, slight chance elsewhere. Renmark 20. The 3-day forecast for Sunraysia tomorrow, showers increasing 17. Sunday rain 16 and Monday a shower or two, a top of 15. Currently at 7:05 in Mildura, it's 6.
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8: And as I refresh my screen, it's just dropped down to 5 degrees here in Mildura. On the way, we'll open the celebration book for today. It is August 7. We've got to find the winner too today of the Banjo's Bakery Cafe City Heart Prize. The hot pastry platter, a couple of slices or two. It's going to go to someone. We're going to check in with the virtual River Runner as well. And next, going to catch up with Joe Ronner from the Great Australian Vanilla Slice Triumph. Yes, that is next week. Next Saturday, the Great Australian Vanilla Slice Triumph, River 1467, will be on location. I'm looking forward to that. The mouth is watering. It's not just vanilla slice either, I've got to say that. But anyway, we'll talk.

0: River, 1467, your feel-good station. Joining me on the phone, Joe Rotter from the Great Australian Vanilla Slice Triumph. Hey, how's Anne and Sid going? I haven't talked to the Nashes for a while, Joe.
1: Oh, they're very good. Thanks, Dave. So, yeah, busy organising the competition section of the Great Australian Vanilla Slice, of course. So they've got their heads down and their fingers to the keyboards and to the phones. So, yeah, the entries are rolling in. And actually, I just looked at the entry list and we've got some entries from as far away as Tasmania, Wangaratta. So the competition's going to be very hot this year.
0: Yeah, no, the competition was absolutely crazy last year, wasn't it?
1: It was. So, you know, it's quite a coveted prize for a bakery to win the best vanilla slice
0: They dive in and it's, you know, say about bragging rights, it's no messing around either. Sharps are very, very excited last year.
1: Oh, I'm very excited. So they've got some tough competition, actually, this year. So it'll be interesting to see what, who takes out the first prize for their professional vanilla slice. But don't forget, Dave, we've also got a number of other competition categories. So best plum pudding, the best festive fruit cake, best fruit cake, fruit mince tarts, so it's a bit of a tongue twister.
0: Doing that as well, still this year, good.
1: So Dried Fruits Australia are one of our major sponsors, and, being that Mervine is a dried fruits district, we pay homage to our local dried fruits industry, and so those competition categories are also hotly contested.
0: Hey, look, tell us too, you've still got the primary schools involved and the seniors from one extreme to the other?
1: Oh, yes, we do. So, yes, we've had a number of entries already from some of the aged care facilities and some student entries as well. So, yeah, those competition sections will be hotly contested also. But one of my favourite is has to be the innovative vanilla slice competition. So that's not restricted to professional amateurs. It's open to all. And there's absolutely some astounding entries into that class of competition, like the Dubai chocolate. And last year's winner, I think, was a Lamington-inspired vanilla slice. So, it's only limited by your imagination, and people's imaginations are amazing.
0: Yeah, it is so true. When you're talking about stuff in your face with the good stuff, yes, imagination, it can run ragged. Hey, look, the vanilla slices, though, they are front and centre. How many vanilla slices does Sunraiser as a whole in Wentworth for the Saturday? How many get sold? Is there any idea?
1: Well, we have over 4,000 available. We've got 4,000 vanilla slices coming from South Australia. So Sunraiser Cancer Resources have a fundraising stall there.
0: Good.
1: And sell vanilla slices. But we also have Hudax Bakery, Sunraiser Bread and Butter Bakery, Tonya Biscuits by Tonya.
0: Oh, nice.
1: Tonya spoke to her over the weekend. They'll be getting up at 3 o'clock in the morning on start baking Friday to make sure they've got enough supplies for Saturday. But I'd highly encourage people to make sure you come out before lunch, because we do sell out, even though we've got thousands of vanilla slices. But this year, the other big change is the event goes from 9 till 2:30. Previously, it's run till 4 o'clock. So we finish

0: a little bit earlier this year because we found it was a bit of a drag on our vendors who have to be in by, you know, 7:30, 8 o'clock in the morning to be still packing up at 5 o'clock.
1: Yes, true.
0: And on vendors, we've got almost 100 storeholders.
1: Seriously?
0: This year. Yep. So astounding. So the streets of Merbein are going to be absolutely bustling with activity. We'll have shops open as well in Merbein. So by far the biggest event Merbein sees every year. And last year we had over 10,000 people in the main street, so which was absolutely astounding.
1: And hats off to the organisers. This event is still a free event.
0: Absolutely. So it's free to attend, and there's lots of free activities for the kids. We've got laser punk attending, and that's only $5 a child. And, lots of great free things to do. It's a fabulous community family event, and we look forward to welcoming Sunraysia and beyond to the Great Australian Vanilla Slice on Saturday the 15th of August.
1: Beautiful. Look, before I let you go, the entertainment, still got music, still got the stage there this year?
0: Yes, we've got the stage and a number of free, great entertainers on the stage, including Lindsay Storo with their very popular children's show.
1: Oh,
0: we'll
1: nice.
0: Car, vintage car, Merbein Car Club will be on display at the corner of the main avenue where I think it used to be an old servo there. Across from the Shell, so there'll be cars there. Lots of great things to see and do.
1: Beautiful. I can't believe I'm going to get my groove on with Lindsay myself. Now, maybe I'm a little bit old to get involved and be one of the kids there. Hey, look, Joe, we'll catch you there. I might see if I can catch up with you next week, though, because we'll be heading out there and getting involved with it as well.
0: Yes, that's right. The River 1467 broadcast man will be there doing live broadcast from the event, which will be fabulous again, but make sure you pop along and check it out because it's a great community event.
1: Yeah, and get in early. They'll sell out. Get in before lunch.
0: Yes, that's it. Absolutely.
1: Even better, go down there and have lunch there.
0: Yes, there'll be lots of food vendors, plus the local takeaway pizza store, etc., will all be open as well. Trafine's Bakery, they're also got a pretty nice vanilla slice. But my all-time favourite, of course, because I need to have gluten-free, is Tonya. She makes a pretty nice gluten-free.
1: Yeah, she's going to have her husband fetching and carrying, undoubtedly. That's what he whinges to me every time I catch up with him. That's what it's about. She's the boss, I'm not. That's the way it should be.
0: Yep, that's it. It's good to see a man doing as he's told.
1: Doesn't happen enough. Hey, Joe, good to talk to you. I'll talk to you next week.
0: Fantastic. Thanks, Dave.
1: Yeah, my pleasure. And when I say it doesn't happen enough, that's what I'm told. Doesn't happen enough. That's Joe Rotter from the Great Australian Vanilla Slice Drive. Can't believe it's next weekend, next Saturday already.
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1: Coming out of the celebration book today, it is August 7. Now, I have to say that Karen, who I'm about to read out a message for her mum who's celebrating her birthday, she listens from Sydney. I know she listens because I've talked to her. She listens on the iHeart app. I know that Karen listens because I've talked to her, and it's her mum's birthday. So this is a message she's written out, and I want to read it out to you, but I want you to think about your mum, whether she's with us or not still. Think about your mum. This is definitely from the heart. So this is for Karen's mum. Happy birthday, mum. I just wanted to say thank you for being the most amazing mum anyone could ask for. You've always been my rock whenever I've been hurt or treated badly by people. You've always been the person I could turn to. You've listened without judgment, picked me up when I was down, and reminded me of my worth. When I'm hungry, you always make sure I have something to eat. It's just one of the many ways you show your love and how much you care for me. You've always been my biggest fan, believed in me even when I doubted myself, and you've never stopped being there whenever I needed you. Your love, strength and support have meant more to me than words can ever express. I'm so grateful to have you as my mum, and I honestly couldn't have asked for anyone better. I hope you have the most wonderful birthday because you deserve all the happiness in the world. Happy birthday. I love you so much. Your loving daughter, Karen. Now that is from the heart. And couldn't you apply that to your mum, perhaps? Well, look, also celebrating today, we don't have anyone here locally, but Aussie cricketer Greg Chappell is 78 today. Actor David Duchovny is 66. And Aussie actress and model Megan Gale turning 51 today. Of course, everyone who's been in the celebration book throughout the week has gone to the draw for the hot pastry platter or cup and slice for two, thanks to Banjo's. So a bit of a drum roll, please. And this week, the winner is Jan, who is celebrating a birthday on Tuesday. So I'll have to get in contact with Jan's friends who put her in the celebration book. She has picked up the hot pastry platter or cuppa and slice for two. Thanks to the team at Banjo's, just down the street from us, Banjo's Bakery, corner of 9th and the Mall. Of course, if you know someone celebrating next week, don't hesitate. Head to our website, river1467.com.au. Slip them in the celebration book. They could have a win this time next week.
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2: SFNL round 17, Imperials versus Redcliffe at Sarah Oval. Traditional rivals with pride on the line. Can Imperials finish the year with strength? Or can Redcliffe keep a hold on second spot? All the action from 2 Saturday.
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1: It's 28 past 7. Again, congratulations to Jan picking up the hot pastry with platter or cupper and slice for two. Thanks to Banjos for the celebration book this week. And I've got to say, again, Karen writing those kind words out for her mum. Sounds like her mum's pretty special, but it sounds like Karen might be a bit special as well. 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It is really that simple to get yourself in the draw for the month. And for the month of August, up for grabs, essentially, it's the August Security Prize Pack. The Arlo Pro 5 2K cameras, there's a four pack there, and also the Norton 360 Platinum Device Security 5 user pack, which is for 24 months. So keeping you secure both around the house and online. 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We're at Mildura Central outside of Kmart for the Mass 2026 Homelessness Drive. Homelessness Week Goods Drive and Money Line. And the Money Line, always a lot of fun. So, look, make sure you get out there after midday, from midday through until 4, and put your hand in your pocket. We've got Reverse the Verse on the way, continuing with our morning. Right now, it is news time.
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8: Good morning. With your local news, I'm Ava Jones. A man's accused of using stolen credit cards and stealing two handbags from two women. It's alleged the robberies took place in the Mildura region on July 29th, police saying he used stolen cards to make a number of purchases. Officers executed a search warrant last week, arresting a 34-year-old and charging him with robbery and obtaining property by deception. He's been remanded to face court at a later date. Mildura Council's written to the new Treasurer following the Victorian Government reshuffle, renewing calls for stronger and immediate support for producers struggling after storms earlier this year. Some producers have been left with total crop losses and a resulting lack of income after March's heavy rainfall. Mayor Ali Cupper's questioning why support hasn't been offered to impacted growers and businesses. She's asking Colin Brooks how relevant agencies and departments can work to resolve any constraints. Anyone considering buying tickets to this year's Mundi Mundi Bash has been told it's too late. The popular event will be held in Broken Hill between August 20th and 22nd. It's officially sold out. The Teskey brothers, John Butler and Jessica Malboy, among the artists on this year's lineup. Wentworth Council is encouraging people to get out and see the Fibre Optic Symphonic Orchestra art installation. Mayor Daniel Linklater says it's been popular among locals and visitors since opening in late April. And a bye for the ladder leaders in the second last round of the Sunraysia Footy League's men's regular season, Mildura sitting one win clear of second. Round 17 will see Merbein take on South Mildura, while Robinvale Euston are up against Irimple. Imperials will host Redcliffs, Oyun United playing bottom of the table Wentworth. And that's the latest in local news. I'm Ava Jones.
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9: Humphrey. Pauline Hanson reportedly used party money to pay for rooms at a luxury London hotel that sat empty while she travelled to Italy with Gina Reinhart. That's according to the Nine papers, who claim to have spoken to an insider with knowledge of her travel arrangements. The federal government is yet to receive amendments to its gambling reforms ahead of Parliament resuming next week. Negotiations continue between the Coalition and Greens despite a Senate gridlock. It comes as more Labor MPs call for the reforms to be strengthened. The draft legislation includes restricting ads on TV to 3 per hour between 6 a.m. and 8:30 p.m. AFL club Geelong has torn up the secret deal it brokered with a player to absolve itself from liability should he suffer another head knock on field. The Cats have released a statement admitting it was made without the knowledge of the AFL Players Association. And Donald Trump has chased after a toddler who nearly fell off stage during a speech in Vegas. The US president wasting no time to make a joke about his predecessor, shouting he didn't want the young boy to end up like Joe Biden.
10: Sport for Anne Webster, your member for Mallee, authorised A. Webster Mildura.
9: In sport, the Titans were no match for the Cowboys last night in the NRL, losing 30-8. It's now back-to-back losses for the Gold Coast, who are third last on the table. Coach Josh Hannay admits his side is struggling.
11: Yeah, I just feel like at the moment, as I say, I feel like we're a little bit out of sorts with our footy and the physicality of the game.
9: And in AFL, North Melbourne beat the Bulldogs by 23 points at Marvel Stadium last night to keep their slim finals hopes alive. That's the latest news and sport.
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1: For the Mallee today, patchy fog and frost this morning, mostly sunny afternoon. Mildura heading for top of 21. Robinvale and Oyen 20 for the lower western. Sunny today, areas of morning frost. Wentworth 21, Pooncarie 22, Broken Hill 20. And for the Riverland, partly cloudy, patches of frost this morning, mainly near the eastern board. Chance of morning fog, there's a medium chance of showers in the west. Slight chance elsewhere, Renmark 20. The 3-day forecast for sunrise here tomorrow, showers increasing 17. On Sunday, rain 16, and Monday, a shower or two, a top of 15. This morning, a low of 5, currently at 25 to 8. In Nanjalok, it's 6.
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1: On the way at 10 to 8, we'll open up the community file for choices flooring, the floor that you've been searching for. We're going to catch up with John Dooley from Sun City Streaming. And next is Reverse the Verse. Now, this obviously is Friday. That means we're going to draw the winner, the $100 voucher, thanks to Harvey Norman and Mildura. There's only one way you can get in the draw, and that is to work out and work out the song being played in reverse and then get through on the phone line. So have a listen to this. Yes, it is just about time for Reverse the Verse. What do you think that song is? Was it an easy one this morning? They can't be difficult all the time, can they? Reverse the Verse next.

0: 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Reverse the verse.
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0: For Harvey Norman, with every option to make your house a home.
2: Here's the question. Is it too easy this morning? And the reason I say, is it too easy, is because Ben from Coolong was on the phone real quick. Ben, good morning.
3: G'day, Dave. How are you, mate?
2: Yeah, doing okay. Yourself? You said you've been in hospital recently, but all good now?
3: All good now, mate, yep.
2: Yeah, good, good. Hey, look, what was the song?
3: I Got You, Babe.
2: Oh, how sweet is he? How sweet is he?
3: Yeah.
2: I got you. Yeah, I know you're answering the question. You're not talking to me. Ben, you feeling confident about this morning? What do you think?
3: Oh, everyone's got a chance of winning, mate.
2: Yeah, right. Fair call. Cool. Well, we'll see how we go. Seriously? Ben, it's come up Friday.
3: Is it?
2: So you've got yourself a $100 voucher thanks to Harvey Norman and Wiltura there. Just like that. Luck of the draw, Ben.
3: Good on you, mate.
2: No, good on you. Good on you, and congratulations to you. And look, I've grabbed your details already, so we'll let you go. But great to see you're out of hospital too, mate. Good to see that.
3: Good on you, Dave. Thanks, mate.
2: And thank you for the call. That's Ben out of Coolong. $100 voucher going to Ben this morning. That's what happens. It is completely random with reverse to verse. $100 voucher to Harvey Norman Wiltura. You can spend that anywhere around Harvey Norman Wiltura, any department. Of course, if you're looking for Harvey Norman Wiltura, not hard to find. Corner of 15th and Eddie Wander, of course. And reverse the verse. A bit easy this morning. Might be a bit more difficult on Monday. He'll be back on Monday around the same time.
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1: It is coming up to, it's just gone 13 to 8. Joining me on the phone is John Dooley from Sun City Streaming. John, good morning to you.
2: Good morning, Dave. How are you?
1: Yeah, doing well. Yourself? All ready for the weekend?
2: Oh, absolutely, mate. Look, I've just had a fantastic week. I think I might have mentioned it last week. I went out to William Creek, which is a gateway to Cat Eye Sander Lake Air.
1: Harsh. Stop talking about it.
2: And, yeah. Oh, look, I've been there before, and it's just a fabulous trip. Look, I'm very lucky. I drove to Adelaide, flew Alliance Airlines to Roxby Downs to Olympic Dam. And that's a BHP mine where they mine copper and uranium. And it's the aircraft's full of mining workers.
1: Of course.
2: And John Burley.
1: but then I get a Cessna
2: from William Creek, Wright's Air's plane out to William Creek. It's about a 50-minute flight. Well, the scenery's incredible. What's happened, of course, is they've had a lot of rain out there on the ground, which is a rare sort of event. They've had 300 plus millimetres in half a year.
1: Looking gorgeous.
2: So the terrain is just amazing, but the lake itself is just so full of water.
1: Wow.
2: You have to see it to believe it. It's a huge inland sea, the lowest point in Australia below sea level. And in some parts, that lake's got anywhere between 3 to 15 metres of water. The bird life is prolific.
1: Yeah.
2: The pelicans are there. The fish are teeming. And, you'll see highlights of this trip on the news in a week or so's time. I met a beautiful Persian lady. She's from Iran, Sarah, who was a pilot. And her story is amazing.
1: Yeah.
2: And so many characters out there. It's just gold for a journalist. But look, the news that's coming up soon will be highlight a visit I had to the Sikh temple here in Mildura.
1: Yes,
2: Indian friend. That's a really colourful event and a great story. And Mallee Accommodation and Support have launched, that's MASP, M-A-S-P, launched their first impact measurement report, which is very interesting. It details the organisation's effectiveness in the work that they do in the community, in housing people and so many other things. So I attended that launch. We'll have details of that. And, of course, the current news that's on, which is dated August 4, if you go to YouTube and on social media, brought to you by Caitlin Morgan, our news presenter. And we have the Vinelander story. It was in Mildura 2 weeks ago, and the Young Kokoda Trekkers, that's a great story. And highlights of the Writers' Festival. And, of course, the footy show is posted every Thursday afternoon, and you can see that, of course, on YouTube and or all the social media platforms. So a lot to see, and, it's a pleasure being able to bring local news to Mildura.
1: Going to say, John, you're almost still in holiday mode, aren't you? Because it was a holiday.
2: No, it was a working holiday, but
1: come
2: I don't consider it hard work. It's a funny thing, Dave. I shot a lot of stuff.
1: Yeah, I got some footage.
2: And I go, okay, that's enough. I think I've got more than I need, really. Don't worry about anything more. And then a couple of characters arrive in the pub and you go, oh, my God, I've got to talk to these guys or this couple or whatever it is.
1: Okay, so I want to stop you right there and say John Dooley's saying it's a working holiday and he was in the pub.
2: I confess I was in the bar a lot. it's just one of my weaknesses. And you know the extraordinary thing, Dave, and it was a replica of my last visit in this regard. I did not meet one person that doesn't have a smile on their face. Not one narc, you know, not one grumpy person who spoils it for everyone. The staff are just wonderful. Trevor Wright, the owner, is actually overseas at the moment. Trevor's an amazing fellow, and his wife Diane, just lovely people.
1: Yeah.
2: But I just say to anyone who's in the position to drive out there, or you know, fly, and that's not inexpensive, but to drive out there, you've got to do it. It's the most amazing place on earth.
1: And again, where are we talking about exactly?
2: So William Creek, so you're out of Cooper Pedy on the Oodnadatta track, heading to who knows where. Easy to find. It's along the roads have been a bit dicey due to the rain, but pardon me, but they're fine now, so no problem at all in accessing the place. And it's going to get warmer, of course, from now on. Just beautiful weather, blue skies, a bit like Mildura, but and interestingly, not much wind. Now, I don't know if people recall I mentioned, and this didn't happen, sadly, but it's going to in the future, and it was the Ben Gowers and some other hot air balloonists and Steve Timmis and some others from Mildura.
1: Yeah.
2: Were due out there, pardon me, on the weekend as well, and because there's barely a breath of wind, that was not the right conditions for hot air ballooning. Their plan is to balloon across the lake, across the Simpson Desert, and land in Birdsville. Now, that's a pretty amazing trek if they can pull it off.
1: Yeah.
2: So I was talking to Steve. He was in Maree waiting, and I don't know if the wind's going to pick up this weekend. There's certainly a front coming through from the west, whether that will impact that area, I don't know. But last year when I was out there, it was as windy as anything.
1: Yeah.
2: And so that's what they're waiting for. But I reckon it's a pretty hard call, to be honest, but I'll miss the boys well. And Steve will film it for me.
1: Beautiful.
2: So whatever happens, we'll have it on the news, Sun City Streaming, local news in due course.
1: Beautiful. Hey, look, again, where can we find Sun City Streaming, the news, and of course...
2: Well, just simply Google Sun City Streaming now. It's so easy to access. You don't need to even put YouTube. It'll come up. And then you can watch it on your television, on YouTube, or on Facebook, Instagram, TikTok, and all those other platforms. I don't even know about them. My social media expert, Carlo Cirillo, does. And we're pulling some big numbers, I can tell you, which is very, very encouraging.
1: Good to see. Hey, look, speaking of karma, I've got to have a chat to him at some stage. But look, John, good to talk to you, and we'll talk again next week.
2: Thanks so much, Dave. Really appreciate 1467 support.
1: Yeah, no, absolute pleasure. That's John Dooley from Sun City Streaming there. And really, it's just, he just loved the idea. No, it was a working holiday. I understand
0: Harvey
1: that.
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1: Yeah, it's worth $50 this week thanks to Simmons Scrap Metal. The note you need, CI, that's Charlie India, 161-317-500. 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A few watches on the way. 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
1: Good morning with your local news. I'm Ava Jones. Police have executed a search warrant arresting a man accused of two robberies in the Mildura region. Investigators allege that on July 29th, the man stole handbags from two women in separate incidents using the stolen credit cards. The 34-year-old man remanded on charges including robbery. A driver's facing charges, allegedly returning a blood alcohol reading more than twice the legal limit. The local police station received a number of calls on Tuesday night, with people reporting a ute being driven around Mildura with kids hanging out of the windows. Police say the 50-year-old man behind the wheel returned a reading of 0.125, expected to face court at a later date for driving-related offences. A former leading senior constable has been awarded a Victoria Police Star 4 years on from a fatal collision in Redcliffs. Thomas Kinnane suffered serious injuries in the crash that killed his colleague, Senior Constable Bria Joyce. Thomas received the honour from Chief Commissioner Mike Bush last week, recognised for his commitment to service and for his strength. Mildura's council is using the Victorian government reshuffle as an opportunity to renew calls for support for local growers. A number of producers were devastated by storms earlier this year, with heavy rain hitting in March. Council says a number of growers suffered crop losses and a lack of income. Mayor Ali Kupper writing to new treasurer Colin Brooks to request stronger and immediate support. It's getting down to the pointy end of the Sunraysia senior men's footy, with the penultimate round to be played out this weekend. Oyen United will be hosting Wentworth, Robinvale Euston's playing Irimple, Imperials are up against Redcliffs, and Merbein will be taking on South Mildura, while it's a bye for ladder leaders Mildura. And soccer action this weekend with round 13 in the senior men's and women's. In both comps, Irimple Knights are playing Nichols Point while Mildura City play Mildura United. Three Colours has the bye in the men's. And that's the latest in local news. I'm Ava Jones.
0: Swine and dine at Hog's Breath Cafe. Much more than a family steakhouse. River 1467. National news now.
2: Humphrey. The Shadow Treasurer has accused Pauline Hanson of betraying the people she represents amid reports the One Nation leader used party funds to pay for a luxury hotel during a recent visit to London. Tim Wilson has told Nine it doesn't pass the pub test.
3: We have people who donate to her party from their limited savings. They're struggling to get ahead, and now we find it's going towards Dolce & Gabbana fashion shows, luxury hotel stays in London. I'm starting to see images of global elite.
2: Canberra has asked the Privacy Commissioner to look into those so-called smart glasses amid concerns they could be used to secretly record Australians. The former Prince Andrew has spoken to police after he was allegedly confronted by a stalker at Sandringham Estate, the King's brother providing an eyewitness account after the confrontation with the balaclava-clad offender. A 39-year-old man has been charged. And Matthew McConaughey has met with the Pope, the A-lister shaking hands with the Pontiff during a visit to the Vatican.
4: Sport for Anne Webster. Your member for Mallee, authorised A. Webster Mildura.
2: In sport, the Doggies' top six hopes have been dealt a blow, losing to the Kangaroos by 23 points last night at Marvel Stadium. North Melbourne led at every change. Coach Alistair Clarkson happy with how they handled pressure.
5: Big incentive for the Dogs to win to secure their finals berth. And still a lot on the line for us. You know, we want to finish the season really, really well and to finally get some reward. Pretty special feeling.
2: Switching codes now, the Cowboys have bounced back from last week's 70-point drubbing by the Chooks, beating the Titans 30-8 on the Gold Coast. That's the latest news and sport.
0: River 1467 weather. For Good Deal Tyres, 504 to 510 Benetook Avenue, Mildura.
6: For the Mallee today, patchy fog and frost this morning, mostly sunny afternoon. Mildura heading for 21, Robinvale and Oyen 20, and Robinvale and Oyen 20, Mildura 21. The Lower Western, a sunny day today. Areas of morning frost, Wentworth 21, Pooncarie 22, Broken Hill 20. And for the Riverland, partly cloudy, patches of frost this morning, mainly near the eastern border. The chance of morning fog, there is a medium chance of of showers in the west. Slight chance elsewhere. Renmark 20. The three-day forecast for Sunraysia tomorrow. Showers increasing. 17 on Sunday. Rain 16. And Monday, a shower or two. 15 this morning. A low of 5. Currently at 5 past 8. In Mildura, 6.
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6: 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Damien Bradshaw's out and about today too, so you won't get the chance this afternoon to have a go at secret sound. It's got to be this morning. Speaking of Damo, we're going to catch up with Damo for Before the Bounce. Have a look at the Sunraysia Football Netball League round of footy this weekend. And next, SRS. Going to celebrate 50 years of empowering people and strengthening our disability and aged care communities. We'll talk about that next year on River 1467.

0: Sunraiser's own River 1467 breakfast with Dave Burrows and the Jacksons there. Can you feel it? It is 10 past 8. And talking about Damo being out and about, Damo's at the Mildura Central Shopping Centre this afternoon outside Kmart. And he's getting behind, he's there with the River 1467 team, getting behind the team from MASP, the 2026 Homelessness Week Goods Drive and Money Line. So they'll be there from 9:30 through to 4. Damo and the team will be there from midday through until 4. And the whole idea? 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And the details about that, including, I believe, we might even have a link there at our website, river1467.com.au. But look, Damo's outside Kmart, Mildura Central. Damo on the team from midday through until 4 today. The whole idea together, we can make a difference. Again, the MASP 2026 Homelessness Week Goods Drive and Money Line. 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SRS, Sunraysia Residential Services Inc., celebrating 50 years. That's crazy. Absolutely nuts. The 50th celebration is going to be held Thursday, the 22nd of October, from 1 through to 6 at the SRS Benetook Farm. The event's going to bring together participants, families, staff, volunteers, board members, community partners, and supporters to celebrate the organisation's rich history, remarkable achievements, and exciting future. The future certainly does look bright for SRS. Guests are going to enjoy an afternoon entertainment, activities and hospitality in that picturesque surrounding of the Benetook Farm there. In fact, Marion Lumen saying that's the SRS Chief Executive Officer, the 50th year, the 50th anniversary, more than a celebration of our history, it's a celebration of resilience, innovation and the countless individuals who have helped make SRS a trusted and valued part of the community. Over five decades, they've grown into one of the region's most respected disability support and aged care providers, but its beginnings were humble. It is true. The 50th birthday celebration is going to honour the past, celebrate the present and inspire the future of disability and aged care support throughout Sunraysia. 50 years. Remarkable achievement, isn't it? SRS, again, mark it on your calendar. Thursday, the 22nd of October is when they're going to celebrate 50 years of SRS here in Mildura. Now, we're going to move on with our morning to give you a chance to pick up $965. We'll play Secret Sound in just minutes for the Euston Club Resort. Any ideas?
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5: It's worth $965. If you think you know what the sound is, jump on the phone right now, 5023 1467. I know, the Euston Club Resort, it is a tough one this time around. And there's no chance to grab the cash this afternoon because Damo is out and about. He'll be down at Mildura Central for Mass. A third call. We will take a call off the line. Good morning, Secret Sound. Who's this?
6: It's Lisa.
5: Hello, how are you this morning?
6: Yeah, very good.
5: And what do you think the sound is?
6: I've got two guesses. Is it blowing your breath into a microphone?
5: It is not.
6: What about pulling up and down a zipper on your jacket?
5: Well, it's going to be really cheeky and say, no, you can't have a second guess, but no, that's not the answer. Thank you very much. Thanks for having
6: okay,
5: a go.
6: Thank you.
5: Again, that phone number 5023 1467. I'll grab another call. Good morning, Secret Sound. Who's this?
7: Tony.
5: Hello, how are you this morning?
7: Yeah. So is it a suction that you get at the dentist?
5: It is not, no. Oh, jeez, don't even say that. Oh, I don't even want to think about the dentist. Yeah, no, thanks for that. Great. It's Friday. I've got to think about that through the weekend. No, thank you for that. Look, we're going to leave Secret Sound there this morning. A bit pressed for time. Got to catch up with Damo. So $970 is what it's going to be worth on Monday, thanks to the team at the Euston Club Resort. And, of course, they are giving away a pretty special prize, Ford Everest. You've got the chance to get in the draw. Details, eustonclub.com.au. Damo with Before the Bounce next.

0: River 1467, your feel-good station. That's Freedom. John Farnham, it is coming up to 22 past 8.
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0: Join me on the phone for Before the Bounce, Damo Bradshaw. Good morning to you. And we're just going to try that again. We'll just try taking him off hold and we'll try that again. Damo, good morning to you.
2: Good morning, Dave. How are you?
0: Yeah, good. It's been a long week, mate. But I'm feeling better than what I did yesterday, incidentally, too. I must point that out.
2: Well, that's good. It has been a long week. It's Friday.
0: Yeah. Yes. Look, round 17 for the St. Rosie Football and Netball League. How's your mate round for Lifeline, Lott and Mallee tomorrow? And some big games here?
2: Yeah, just before I do that, we'll be actually speaking to Beck Boyne pre-game about that. So yeah. We'll have a special guest on the show.
0: Yeah, looking forward to that too. Hey, look, yeah. and talk to Beck this week as well. Very, very important, how's your mate round? But we are running short of time. So Robin Val Houston taking on a Rimple at John James Oval.
2: Oh, they've been informed, the Eagles. Mm-hmm. I'm not going to make any tips, Dave. That should be a good game.
0: Seriously?
2: Yeah, obviously, Robin Val need to keep winning to... It's that tight and close and ridiculous, I don't know, but probably Robinvale up there.
0: Oh, okay, then, fair call. Yeah, fair call. Onion United and Wentworth at Underball Rec Reserve. Oh, it's a big drive.
2: Yeah, Onion United need to get back onto the winners list, but Wentworth showed a bit last week. They got a couple back and they're a plucky side, but you'd think the Kangaroos up there at Blackburn Park too.
0: Yep. Now, look, Merbein taken on South at Kenny Park. Merbein have a rest last week?
2: Yeah, at the wrong time of the year, like Mildura. Yeah, toss the coin. And South Mildura, in my opinion, are the form team in the league at the moment, along with Redcliffe. So Merbein got their work cut out tomorrow, even out at Kenny Park.
0: Yeah, fair call. And like you said, Mildura, they do have the bye this weekend. But two games clear, but well, they lost three on the trot?
2: Yeah, three on the trot. But at the moment, Dave, you just throw all the numbers up there, wait till Saturday afternoon at 5 o'clock and see where they end. It's that. Anything can happen at the moment, really.
0: Yeah, very, very true. Hey, look, thanks to the Gateway, you guys are out at Imps versus Redcliffs at Sarah Oval. Bit of a traditional rivalry here, isn't it?
2: Oh, yeah. Well, gee, they've played some big finals over the years. Yeah, look, Redcliffs are red hot like South Mildura, but, you know, Imperials, I don't know what's happening at Imperials, but they're a proud footy club, and I reckon I'll stand up tomorrow and give it everything they've got, especially against the Tigers at home.
0: Yeah, and that's the thing too, is Imps are only reasonably fresh at Sarah Oval. It's only been this year that it's been their home ground. So, again, it's all about pride there.
2: Well, when your team hasn't gone that very well during the season, Dave, you really do want to finish the year strong. So
0: yeah, true. I think they're only I think four wins or something is all Imps have had this year, and it's unusual for them.
2: Yeah, I can't put my finger on it. A lot of people in footy can't put their finger on it at the moment, but they'll be looking to finish the year off strong and head towards 2027, I suppose. That's their focus.
0: Yeah, very, very true. Well, Damo, you'll be in at work soon, and then you're off to Mildura Central this afternoon. Thanks for your time this morning.
2: Yeah, Dave, see you soon.
0: Yeah, no, looking forward. Actually, before I do let you go, MASP, looking forward to getting out there and getting involved with the money line out at Mildura Central.
2: Yeah, non-perishable canned foods, zip pull if preferable, and some new household items, or just a couple of bucks out of your pocket. We'll be out in front of Kmart from midday, but MASP are there from 9:30, Dave. So let's see if we can fill a couple of trolleys up full of canned food. Because every night we have a warm feed and put our head down in the pillow. It's hard to believe how many people around St. Rosia aren't.
0: That's very, very true. Thanks for that, Damo
3: Escape
0: Bradshaw.
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10: Good morning with your local news. I'm Ava Jones. A special honour for a former local police officer. Former leading senior constable Thomas Kinane's been awarded a Victoria Police Star 4 years on from the Redcliffs collision that killed his colleague. Senior Constable Bria Joyce died, as did the driver of a second car. Kinane receiving the honour from Chief Commissioner Mike Bush and calling it special but emotional. He suffered serious and permanent injuries in the incident. Local police have received multiple calls from concerned onlookers about a ute being driven around Mildura with kids hanging out of the windows. Police allege the 50-year-old man behind the wheel of the vehicle returned a breath test reading of 0.125 on Tuesday, more than twice the legal limit. He's facing a number of charges, officers asking anyone with information to contact the Mildura Highway Patrol. A sold-out Monday Bash in Broken Hill this year. Locals from Sunraysia will be making the trek for the music festival held between August 20th and 22nd. Artists set to take to the stage this year include the Teskey Brothers, the Whitlams and Jessica Malboy. The Wentworth Shire Council is continuing to spruik the Fibre Optic Symphonic Orchestra art installation. It was created by Bruce Munro and officially opened in late April. Mayor Daniel Linklater says people are making the most of it.
11: They go out there at sort of 5:36, have a look around there, and then they pop back in the Wentworth and grab, you know, the Royal or the Captain's Sturt. In spite of the cold nights, people are making a fantastic evening of it.
10: And Round 13 senior men's soccer action this weekend will see a game between first and last, with top-of-the-table Mildura playing Mildura United. The other match will see Irimple Knights play Nichols Point, while Three Colours has the bye. It's the same matchups for the women's side. And that's the latest in local news. I'm Ava Jones.
9: 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National news now.
12: 11 degrees in Melbourne, a partly cloudy day, a top of 16. It's 8:30. Good morning. I'm David Armstrong. A man's had 10 charges levelled at him in relation to sexual assaults in Hoppers Crossing last month. 39-year-old's charges include two counts of rape, assault with intent to commit a sex offence, stalking, aggravated burglary, as well as other assaults. There are three incidents now under investigation where women were approached at both a primary and a secondary school, as well as in another woman's home. The Lord Mayor's rejected allegations he reneged on a $6 million funding pledge to feed the homeless. The Salvation Army says it will have to shut down its cafe and street feeding program at the end of September, accusing council of walking away from the commitment. But Nick Rees says the money is there, but not for the salvos.
13: Following the election, we put that funding into our budget. In fact, we increased it to $9 million, but it was then subject to an open and independent tender process. Unfortunately, the Salvation Army was not the successful tenderer, And I am obviously very, very sorry about that.
12: Aussies being warned about letting online campaigns sway their answers in the upcoming census. Here's Chelsea Bowden.
6: The Australian Bureau of Statistics is urging people to answer the religion question in next week's census according to their own beliefs. Social media posts circulating online are encouraging people to select no religion on the questionnaire if they aren't actively participating in their faith. But the ABS says that advice misses the mark, stressing the question measures religious affiliation, which can be separate from active practice or participation in religious activities. Census night is next Tuesday, August 11. Chelsea Bowden reporting.
12: The Commonwealth Bank's facing a union fight over an app which tracks its employees. CBA requires staff to download the app, which tells the bank where the employee is. It can also track how much they participate in Teams meetings and when they're away from their computer. Finance sector unions pushing for the workplace surveillance to be wound back. In finance, the dollar 70.31 US.
14: Sport for Anne Webster, your member for Mallee, authorised A. Webster Mildura.
12: Finals aspirations have taken a big hit following their 23-point loss to North Melbourne. They now need to beat informed Carlton or Melbourne to guarantee a spot. Further concerns for the Dogs, ruckman Tim English assessed in the rooms following an issue with his knee. The Hawks have some big inclusions for their clash with Brisbane tonight at the Gabba. Mitch Lewis has recovered from a concussion. Carl Amon back from a hand injury. Ned Reeves also named. That's the latest news and sport.
9: River 1467 weather for Ontario General Store, 8th Street, Mildura.
0: A mostly sunny day today. Mildura and Wentworth heading for 21. Robinvale 20. The 3-day forecast for Sunraysia tomorrow, showers increasing 17. Sunday rain 16 and Monday a shower or 2, 15.
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0: It is 11:09. I mentioned this data that's come out that says if you're a pedestrian and you're struck by a big ute, you're more likely to die than if you're, say, struck by a small car, which I guess is probably self-evident. I mean, they weigh more and they tend to have a much larger frontal area. But does that mean we should ban or maybe limit the size of them? Mike, what do you think?
1: Tom, most people who drive those large vehicles don't need them in the city, and therefore I think they should be taxed differently and also pay twice the parking fee if they take two spaces, which they always do.
0: Yeah, well, the one that I've seen is in a free car park, as in there are no tickets or fees associated with it, but this person with a Dodge Ram regularly parks across two spots. As for paying an extra fee in the city, well, maybe. Look, they do that in the UK. They rank cars by their fuel efficiency there, and your rego bill is based. All cars are officially placed in a certain rego band, and the bigger and less fuel efficient your car is, the more you pay each year. I don't quite know if we want to go down that path, but, I mean, the size of a standard car park was based, I believe, on a 1979 Ford Falcon sedan, because back at the time they thought, well, who would ever need a bigger car than this? Well, we seem to do that now. And, of course, it's not just utes. I mean, all cars have got bigger. You know, every generation that seems to be larger than the previous one. Martin, hello.
2: How are you?
0: Yeah, good, Martin.
2: Yeah, good. Hey, I just wanted to weigh in on the work from home issue. And I completely agree, because I was listening yesterday when the lawyer spoke about the employers liable. I think it's very simple. I think what we need to do is simply get waivers as part of your employment contract. You sign a waiver that says if you're working from home, very simply, you are responsible for your home, nobody else.
0: But see, Martin, that's an interesting point, but that's sort of the same as what this Geelong footballer did back in 2024. You know, he said, I sort of waive the right to sue the club if I get a future concussion. It's emerging today that you probably can't waive away some of these rights, and it may well be the same in the workplace. But I take your point. Look, I was just shocked when I heard that yesterday. I mean, I assumed, like, I have a study at home, and I have worked from there, like, during COVID and when I was recovering from surgery. And I think back in COVID, we had to send a photo of it to someone to say, yes, I have a desk, I have a chair, I've taped the cables to the floor so I won't trip over them, and that was enough. But now it seems like everything. I mean, what about the footpath out the front of our house? That's the council's responsibility, but there is like a bulge from a tree root. If I work from home and I go out and I trip over that, you think that'd be the council's problem, but it seems like it's my employer's. And I, well, again, I don't think Jacinta Allen, and I don't think Ben Carroll, has really thought through the implications of working from home. And remember, if only Victoria has this rule, employers might say, well, you know what, it's too hard to employ extra people in the great state of Victoria. We will go to New South Wales or Queensland or WA instead. Maxie, hello.
3: I just want to talk about this ludicrous idea that because you've been in office for a certain number of days that you deserve a statue or a plaque for your services. Services to a state are based on the legacy that you leave the state. I would argue that that Dan Andrews was voted in because a lot of people would say there was very little alternative. Better the devil you know. That's changing. But it would be the case of even giving Jeff Kennett a statue, given that his legacy is the closure of all the psychiatric hospitals, which is a fundamental long-lived deprivation to a lot of Victoria.
0: Yeah, but the problem with Maxie trying to assess legacies is, A, they're often not apparent until quite a bit of time later. Like, for example, you know, we might 10 years down the track realise that level crossing removals was the greatest thing to ever happen in Victoria, and that was Dan Andrews' project. Or we might realise as we slide deeper and deeper into debt that paying down our debt in the 90s was super duper important, because if we hadn't paid a debt down then, we wouldn't be able to rack it up again now. And so it's hard to say. And that's why I think Jeff Kennett's idea was you serve 3,000 plus days as Premier, you get a statue. But I agree with you. Dan Andrews' legacy, he's gone from being incredibly popular in 2022 when he won his third election to incredibly unpopular now. 1-3-6-9-3, Jeff Kennett joins us straight after the 9 o'clock news. Right now, it's 5-2.
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0: 9 o'clock news with David Armstrong coming up in a moment. First, a couple of quick emails. Ian says, yes, the AFL chairman, Craig Drummond, should stand aside until we know exactly what happened 2 years ago at the Geelong Footy Club. We'll speak to our former Hawthorn president, who's written about this extensively this morning, Jeff Kennett. He'll join us after 9 o'clock news. And on Jeff Kennett, Trevor says, I like Jeff, but his statue decision was not a good one. He says Daniel Andrews was only elected because he had no decent competition. 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
2: 11 degrees in Melbourne, a partly cloudy day, a top of 16. It's 9 o'clock. Good morning. I'm David Armstrong. Western Bulldogs coach Luke Beveridge says he would have signed a waiver back in the day relating to concussion. It comes in the wake of revelations Geelong struck an agreement with a current player regarding any future brain injuries sustained on the field. It would see the player take all legal responsibility, but that agreement has now been scrapped. Beveridge says it's an interesting discussion around liability and risk.
3: All I know that if, when I was playing, we all had concussions, if I had to sign a waiver to keep playing, I would have. That's me personally, back in the day, but I don't know what's happened. But I like to think that historically, and we're so careful with our players now, the way we train, you know, as far as the duty of care goes.
2: The Lord Mayor says there is a campaign from traders, bars and residents to move the homeless out of the CBD. It comes as the Salvos claim they've missed out on a $9 million funding package and will have to close their cafe and street feeding program at the end of September. That money has instead gone to St Vincent de Paul to fund Ozenham House in North Melbourne. Nick Rees has told 3AW he personally doesn't have a problem with where the Salvation Army is located, near the top of Bourke Street, but he says others do.
4: There are restaurateurs, cafe owners, retail businesses and residents up the top of the city who don't want the Salvation Army located at the top of Bourke Street. They worry that, you know, it's attracting people with mental health issues and trouble onto the streets.
2: Coles is reportedly planning to move up to 1,000 jobs to India in a bid to cut costs. The Financial Review reporting the supermarket giant will outsource its marketing, finance, HR and technology jobs overseas. The Federal Attorney General's asked the Privacy Commissioner to prioritise an investigation into the risks posed by affordable smart glasses. A cheap pair of the camera-equipped glasses recently sold out at Kmart, raising fears about non-consensual recording, surveillance and harassment. Michelle Rowland warns the tech could disproportionately affect women and children. Almost three-quarters of Victorians want Ben Carroll to bin a taxpayer-funded statue of Daniel Andrews. A freshwater poll has found 74% want the statue cancelled. The Premier says the statue is not a priority. Well, the team from Australia has won first prize in a student rocketry competition in Britain with a 6-kilo rocket the size of a large pineapple, nicknamed Slinky. CSIRO experts, helped by the University of Melbourne students, use 3D metal printing to create complex internal channels in the rocket to help cool it down. Researcher Cherry Chen says printing has advanced so much over the years, they're using it routinely in medical technology.
5: And we're not only building the rocket engine, we're also building some implants like the rib cage and heels and bone, hip bones, and also like stents. It's very amazing.
2: In finance, the dollar, 70.31 US.
6: Sport for Anne Webster, your member for Mallee, authorised A. Webster Mildura.
2: And had a surprise 23-point win over the Bulldogs at Marvel Stadium last night. Julian Marcus was there.
7: North Melbourne led from start to finish to upset the Bulldogs and scored their first win over a top eight opponent in Alistair Clarkson's tenure. The 23-point win was set up with a 6-goal opening quarter, two of which were scored by Paul Curtis on his way to a 4-goal haul. While for the Bulldogs, star ruckman Tim English will be sent for scans on his knee, adding to an already disappointing night for the Dogs. At Marvel Stadium, Julian Marcus, Melbourne.
2: And Alex Dimon has gone down to Cam Norrie at the Canadian Open. That's the latest news and sport.
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8: A mostly sunny day today, Mildura and Wentworth heading for 21, Robinvale 20, the 3-day forecast for Sunraysia. Tomorrow showers increasing 17, Sunday rain 16, and Monday a shower or 2, 15.
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0: 7 past 9. In a moment, Jeff Cannon joins us. Former president of the Hawthorn Football Club twice. Former Premier of Victoria. Two big issues. I think the chairman of the AFL, Craig Drummond, has to stand down for the time being. It seems he was definitely the president of the Geelong Football Club when this sort of concussion waiver deal was done. And now, as chairman of the AFL, he gets to effectively be in charge of assessing that deal. You cannot mark your own homework. And also the statue of Dan Andrews, of course. 74% of us surveyed have said we don't want the statue. I think it's going to cost around $130,000. It was a rule that was brought about by Jeff Kennett's government that if you serve as Premier for more than 3,000 days, you get a statue. That gives rise to the statue of Dan Andrews. So should we change the rule or not? A couple of quick emails. Will says, if you are in a phone meeting while you are driving, you may not be covered by your car insurance because your insurance is only covers private driving. Well, that's true. Although I think with my car, it's a mixture. But my point is more, if you work from home and it's not just, you know, your study, it's the whole house, and if you go out and get a coffee, your employer is responsible if you're injured. Well, what if you take a work phone call and you are in your car and you suffer an accident? Is your employer responsible for that too? Sally on big utes, which apparently kill pedestrians more frequently than smaller cars. Sally says, I have a theory that the race to have the biggest ute has taken away our ability to predict what is happening ahead of the rest of us in traffic. Well, someone argues, Sally, it actually makes it easier because you're sitting up higher. But I take your point. We feel very, very insulated in large cars and somewhat disconnected from what is going on around us. And just going back to the statue of Dan Andrews, Nige says, if it is built, I hope I come back as a flock of pigeons in my next life. Or maybe a flock of seagulls. Nigel, thank you. Brad, hello.
15: Hello.
0: Go ahead, Brad.
15: Yeah, the working from home issue. Why hasn't anyone thought of, if you want to work from home, you are required to have an ABN? There hasn't anyone thought of, if you want to work from home, you are required to have an ABN. Therefore, you cover your...